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0: XYZ with Eric Zachary. It is Jordan's week of wedding. We have we've been talking about this for months. You know why? Because Jordan's been having 12 celebrations for his wedding, but we're finally, jokes aside, leading up to the main event, which is happening in Portugal in the Azores.
1: Yes.
0: Which no one seems to know where that is.
1: Yep.
0: Hand up. I didn't either until I had to look it up.
1: Yeah.
0: I also made like a point of looking up how to pronounce Azores.
1: Yes.
0: And everyone makes fun of me because I say it the way that
1: Americans say it.
0: No. Well,
2: how are you supposed to say it?
1: But like, Azores.
0: Azores. But but Azores is like the common American, but like other people are like the, they, anyway.
1: Yeah.
0: The point being, I'm trying to say it properly, and right. People were like, well, that's not, I don't know what you're talking about.
1: Azores.
0: Yeah. All that to say, Jordan is getting married on Friday.
1: Yep.
0: I depart for Portugal tonight. Yep. I'm going to go scope out the landscape, make sure everything's good for my boy's wedding.
1: Yeah.
0: But there is a slight hiccup that I can't control.
1: Okay.
0: That I think your fiance, Jordan, Samantha, posted about, kind of joking, but also kind of serious.
1: Yeah.
0: She put on her Instagram, like, I'm actually worried of how the Knicks are going to affect the vibe at my wedding.
1: Look, I'll break it down for you right now. Me, my dad, couple others, you could be included too, Eric. Yeah. We will be up at like 4 a.m.
0: Yeah, just watching
1: the Knicks. And, you know, we'll see what happens.
0: This is just what I would call a world event, Sam. Like, you can't control it.
1: Exactly. It's an act of God.
0: Yeah, like, I'm sorry, the Knicks supersede your wedding. they really do. So here we go. It's XYZ with Eric Zachary.

0: Taylor Kelce to be, presumably. Great start. Audrey is here to tell us about the new rumor that is Taylor Swift and Travis Kelce potentially getting married at Madison Square Garden.
1: Yes.
0: The second biggest thing to happen to Madison Square Garden in the next 30 days.
2: Don't jinx anything, Eric. Come on now.
0: Jordan's a big Knicks fan.
1: Okay.
0: All right. XYZ ENT Entertainment Report, all brought to you by Eggland's Best. Audrey.
1: Let's talk about it now and never again. Apparently, somebody has leaked the knowledge that Taylor Swift and Travis Kelce are getting married, allegedly, at Madison Square Garden on July 3rd.
2: Mm-hmm. Right.
1: And they have invited between 1,100 and 1,200 people.
2: Wow.
1: And they are sending text invitations so that there is no paper trail. I don't really know.
2: That's interesting.
1: But yeah.

0: I guess they're gonna like section off areas of the street or whatever, like security measures. But here's the thing: why do you want to get married there?
1: We
0: talked about this a little before the show, but like, yeah.
2: Well, there was plenty of rumors of her getting married at like in the Hamptons or right. in like Rhode Island.
0: Yeah, like where she should get married.
2: Okay, from a logistics standpoint, I really don't think people are looking at this any other than like, oh, Taylor wants to get married at Madison Square Garden to make it an event. While that could be true,
3: sure.
2: I also think logistically, if you're just trying to get 1,000 of probably the most famous people in your lives together,
3: right?
2: You have underground parking, you have impeccable security,
0: yeah.
2: You have control over New York City to block streets down,
3: sure.
2: No right. one's seeing you come in and come out because all the cars can drive in under,
3: right?
2: And then like, yeah, she has enough money, she's gonna convert the venue to look nothing like Madison Square Garden. Yeah.
3: You know what? You just made me realize no drones. That's probably why they're
2: no
3: doing
2: paparazzi,
3: it there.
2: Complete
3: exactly.
2: control.
3: Exactly.
0: Yeah, yeah, sure. Whatever.
2: But I think people are hearing Madison Square Garden and they think like she's putting her guests like in the rafters. Like,
0: no, I mean, I'm sure it's gonna floor. Be stunning.
2: They
0: like,
2: could
0: I'm
2: pipe
0: sure
2: and drape the whole place and it would look nothing like MSG.
3: I'm gonna be honest, when I heard she was doing it at Madison Square Garden, I was like, are you guys doing pickup basketball games? Is she gonna make Selena Gomez? Who?
2: Again, just a rumor, but we don't know the full story yet.
0: Yeah.
2: It could be happening. It's XYZ with Eric Zachary, your XYZ ENT Entertainment Report, all brought to you by Eggland's Best.
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0: They're not throwbacks. They're classics.

0: The 79th annual Tony Awards went down last night in New York City, Broadway's biggest night, celebration of all the shows. Yeah. Jordan's falling asleep in real time right now.
1: Cool, I guess.
0: There's actual elements of this that I think pertain to the average audience, even if you're not a theater or Broadway person.
1: Right.
0: Pink hosted it, which is a pretty mainstream person to host the Tonys. Usually it's like Neil Patrick Harris.
1: How many times did she touch the floor?
0: She actually did fly. She did like
2: she was carried around.
0: I mean, she made it a spectacle.
1: She probably didn't touch the floor at all.
0: I admittedly didn't watch it. I watched some of the highlights, but I thought she did a pretty good job, and she really leaned into like the, hey, I have an appreciation for Broadway, but I've never been on Broadway. Mm-hmm. I think she was using it to audition.
1: Isn't she gonna be on Broadway soon?
0: Maybe. They did a bunch of numbers, a bunch of throwbacks to shows like Chicago, to Les Mis, to Cats had a moment. But Megan Thee Stallion came out during the opening number, and I thought this was curious.
3: I did learn a lot during my time at Broadway.
0: But she cut short.
3: I learned that break a leg is how you say you got this.
0: Okay.
3: And I learned that the weekend is really just Monday.
0: That's funny because theaters are dark on Monday. My thing was like, I've always been a Megan hater in the sense that like I don't get why she was on Broadway.
1: Sure.
0: And then she proved my point. You couldn't handle the rigorous schedule. You even just made a joke of it, of how like hard it was.
1: Right.
0: And then you cut your stint short, which wasn't even that long.
1: Okay.
0: But then why are you at the Tony Awards? Like this is the theater.
2: Because somebody probably asked her to be there.
0: Yeah. Audrey, that's how all of everything works.
2: Well, then why do you think she should have said no?
0: Yeah.
1: I don't think it's really fair for you to have an opinion. You didn't even watch it. I don't think you actually care.
0: I watched part of it.
1: See?
0: You watched highlights
1: on Twitter or something.
0: I don't use Twitter, Jordan. I use Instagram. It's XYZ.

0: was born in the suburbs. From Aurora to New Lenox, this is the 967 Chicagoland's Classic Pop.
1: I don't understand why she's burning me to hold on to this. I know this is something I gotta do, but that don't mean I want to. What I'm trying to say is that I love you. I feel like this is coming to an end.

0: XYZ with their Exactly Mom's Hot Take. It's coming up on the way. My mom joining the show to provide her perspective on what's trending. And today, that's Taylor Swift and Travis Kelce.
1: Yes, it is. And I have some strong thoughts. First of all, I believe they're already married. So I think that this whole Madison Square Garden tour is that's what it is. They're going to film it. They're going to sell it. And it's just going to be this big Princess Di tour. She's already married to the guy.
0: Okay.
1: And then when she shows up pregnant in like a month, it'll be like,
0: she shows up pregnant.
1: I'm serious.
0: What a crass way to phrase that.
1: I am not.
0: When you show up, are you pregnant?
1: I am not pulling punches. When you get married in Madison Square Garden.
0: You're literally pulling punches. It's okay. All right. Mom's Hot Take, brought to you by T-Mobile. It's coming up next.

0: Mom's hot take on XYZ with their exact race. All brought to you by T-Mobile. My mom has thoughts on Travis, Kelce, and Taylor Swift. Yes. Rumored to be getting married at Madison Square Garden.
1: They're already married. They did it.
0: Oh, okay.
1: And they had a beautiful ceremony. I mean, it was probably very romantic.
0: Were you there?
1: Yeah. And it was just, you know, it was pretty and ethereal, whatever that word is.
2: Ethereal?
1: Ethereal. And it was lovely. And that's why she can go on and have this big, big production of a wedding at Madison Square Garden.
0: So
1: no bride wants a Madison Square Garden venue.
0: Let's just set, hang on, the expectation, because we talked about it earlier, but we don't know for certain that this is 100%.
1: Allegedly.
0: Yeah, it's just a lot of rumors that seem to be pretty credible that she is.

0: planning on getting married in a private ceremony,
1: right,
0: not a ticketed event,
1: sure,
0: at Madison, yeah, Square Garden. And I agree with you, Mom. I think it's very showboaty. But I also could see an angle that it's like, you just want a big venue to be able to invite everyone. It's very convenient for everyone that, like,
2: and they can buy, film it and sell it.
1: Yeah, man.
2: Just like Princess Diane. Well, she didn't sell it, but I mean, it's the same concept. This chick has already been married or is got a very beautiful private ceremony planned. And yeah, that's the one I want to go to.
0: Okay. So
1: Princess Diana?
0: To be, yeah, that's who she meant. Were you saying if you were to be invited to the Madison Square Garden?
2: No, I would not go.
0: Really?
2: No.
0: I don't believe that.
1: That's crazy. No. That's so not true.
0: I know so many people that are Taylor Swift haters that I think would still go just
2: no,
0: like,
1: if I got just invited, yeah, to
0: guess where I went.
1: The big Travis Kelce
0: Jordan will be sitting courtside with his Knicks gear on.
2: Don't want any part of it. Nope, not me.
0: Okay.
2: I believe in really looking at the people that are getting married and the vows. I don't want all the pomp and circumstance.
1: I can't imagine any world where this is true. You're saying if Taylor Swift,
2: I swear to you,
1: you'd be like, no.
2: No, I don't want to go there.
0: Okay, what artists do you see getting married in Madison Square Garden and it like getting pulled off well?
2: Someone like a Beyonce, I guess. I don't know.
0: Okay. Mm. Why is that different?
2: Just because she seems, I know, no, they're not. And I just feel like she could pull it off. Taylor and Kelce, I'm not sold on the idea. I know they're probably very much in love and whatever.
1: Oh, you don't like the marriage itself. You don't believe in the relationship. Yeah.
2: Yes.
0: My mom
2: yes.
0: used to be a Taylor Swift fan before any of these Swifties are like,
2: I still admire her marketing genius.
1: Sure.
2: I admire that. I love her old songs. Mm-hmm. I'm not a new person for her. I just don't like
1: she
2: it.
1: She likes the old kind.
0: I will say I don't love that Taylor Swift has made New York her whole identity.
1: Sure.
0: When it's okay, you've also done that with so many different stages of your life. The Nashville thing.
1: Right.
0: It's just like, okay, the Madison Square Garden thing just seems a little, maybe I'm overstepping.
2: A little.
0: Appropriation of like culture.
1: Of New York culture.
0: Of New York culture, yeah. And just because like, it's like the most New York thing you could do
2: with money.
1: It's what the New York transplant thinks is the most New York thing you could do.
2: She could literally shut down New York City and get married in the middle of
0: Times Square.
2: I mean, I don't. Why? What bride wants that?
1: Where
2: what
1: do you want her to get married
2: that?
1: Then? What do you want?
0: In
1: her
0: residence? Like she already owns several properties.
2: Like, you know, Oyster Bay. I don't know. It's
1: Oyster Bay.
0: Mom's hot take. It's all brought to you by T-Mobile. 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

0: I think this is a rule we need to make more known. You need to just stop walking up to people and telling them they look like celebrities.
1: Oh, I know. Oh,
0: okay. I first of all, I just don't think this ever goes well. Like, anytime someone's like, you know who you look like it's usually not,
1: it gets worse.
0: It's not the most flattering thing.
1: Sure, yeah.
0: Or it's someone you don't want to be told that you look like. Right. Jordan and I were out the other night, and he was told by an elder, I don't want to say elderly, but an older group of women in their 60s at a younger bar, which I have no problem with. I mean, they were fun, and we actually did drink and think with them, so you'll hear that later this week. But after we were done with drinking and think, we were just talking and having a good time, and out of nowhere, one of the women looks at Jordan and goes, you know who you not all of it, but your eyes, you got Bill Cosby eyes.
1: I was like, what was I staring at your drink too long?
0: And I was like,
2: that's really bad. Yeah. That's really bad.
0: Jordan is the only black person, probably in a bar, but especially this group.
1: Right.
0: So like that alone already has a tinge of like, oh, you can't think of another black person.
2: Well, yeah,
1: it's
2: absolutely.
1: Kind of weird that you said that.
0: But then she was like tripling down.
1: Yeah, she didn't back down.
0: But this is the woman that was like, no, but I'm a philanthropist. I run a nonprofit. I'm like, and you're a little racist.
1: Slightly.
2: Oh my god,
0: it was crazy. But then we spent the next hour comparing Bill Cosby's eyes to Jordan's eyes.
1: He just jumped in. He was like, I like this racist.
0: You know how hard it is to find an old picture of Bill Cosby now? Because like the first three pages are his mugshot. But anyway, I want to talk about people that are celebrities people have told you look like and why it's always a bad idea next on XYZ.

0: kiss.
1: People need to stop walking up to people in general, but especially people you don't know, and be like, oh my God, has anyone ever told you that you look like fill in the blank celebrity?
2: Sure.
1: Because so rarely does it come across as a compliment.
2: Right.
1: I think even when it's an attractive or a generally socially seen, like, good looking person.
2: Right.
1: That's not what that's taking away that person's identity.
2: Sure. Yeah.
1: You know, Jordan and I were at a bar a couple nights ago. Group of women we were talking to for drinking things. So they're doing the pop culture trivia. You'll hear that at the end of the week. Super nice, fun group, but out of nowhere, for no real reason, one of them just like looks at Jordan and goes, you got Bill Cosby eyes.
2: Which I didn't. Which I don't think anybody understood, you know?
1: And I think it would have been problematic even if you didn't pick a celebrity that has been charged and jailed for drugging women.
3: Yeah. Right.
1: But like, even fill in the blank anyone, I think it's just a weird thing to say.
2: Yes.
1: Mm. Especially the eyes part of it.
2: I was thankful that like she limited it to just my eyes and not
1: the jello.
2: Yeah. Well, yeah. Not just like, hey, you look like Bill Cosby would have been insane.
3: Yeah, that would have been tough.
1: But, you look more like Lil Bill, if anything.
2: Okay, but. Eric, get out of here.
3: Well, come on.
2: Now, I will say that, you know, her doubling down, I was like, there's no comparison. I think you just wanted to say something crazy.
1: Right.
3: Sure.
2: But yeah, no, I don't ever believe that comparing somebody. Like one time when I was like 13, this woman came up to my mom and was like, you should sign your son up for the Prince lookalike contest. And my mom was like, on what basis?
1: Like Prince the singer?
2: Yes, Prince the singer. I don't look anything like Prince.
1: You probably look more like the Prince of like Spain.
2: Right. Is that like, so, like a prince somewhere at some point? Yeah, but like came up to my mom. And like, we're in like Target, by the way. So it wasn't like one of her friends. It was just a random woman.
1: Yeah, I used to get, which my mom heavily encouraged, like a young Harry Connick Jr.
2: Yeah.
1: Which was fine.
2: Yeah.
1: But then it started to develop to like, okay, not that much like a husky Harry Connick Jr.
2: Why'd they add adjectives?
1: And I'm like, stop adding, first of all.
3: That's crazy.
1: Because people will say stuff and it's like, unless it's a spitting image, if it is, then that person hears it all the time and you don't need to say it.
2: Right.
3: Yeah.
1: But if it's not and you got to add a little adjective to it, it's never going to be flattering at all. Like my mom used to get, I forgot her name, but she was one of the sitcom actresses and not like, she was, you know, she wasn't seen as like the hot one on the show.
3: Yeah.
1: It was like the friend. And my mom was like, thanks. Awesome. Like, cool. Stop telling me this.
2: Yeah. Not the friend.
1: Audrey, who have you gotten before?
3: I hate to be the worst person ever, but I usually get pretty cool people or pretty cute people.
1: Oh, so I'll ruin this for you. Name one.
3: I mean, do I think I look like any of them?
1: Name one.
3: Absolutely not.
1: Name one.
2: Sure.
3: I get Victoria Pedretti a lot, the girl from You.
1: Okay.
3: I get Maddie Ziegler a lot. I've gotten Bella Hadid a couple times, but I think that's just on account of my thin face with my high cheekbones.
1: Anything like Bella Hadid,
3: I agree. Yeah. I agree.
2: Haven't you gotten Taylor Swift before?
3: Okay, one time. I got Taylor Swift one time.
2: Got him.
3: But it was because I had a bang.
1: Yeah.
3: And
1: yeah.
3: I immediately dyed my hair darker and it was never mentioned again.
2: So see what we're saying?
1: Yeah, I once was on a live stream for MTV and someone in the comments was like, that looks like the mayor of Lazytown. And I have never forgotten that moment.
3: That's tough.
1: That is very tough.
2: Hurts.
1: Thank you, Taylor.
2: That hurts.
1: XYZ with Eric Zachary. I had thought I was going to have more to say. And I'm still thinking about Lazytown now.
4: 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Nothing.

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0: How do you find your calm? That is the theme for today's mental health moment. We were talking about this because Jordan's getting married this week. Obviously, with any marriage or big event, that comes a lot of anxiety.
1: Yeah.
0: It doesn't be negative anxiety. It's just,
1: no, no.
0: You know, but like, how do you calm yourself down? So more generally speaking, Audrey, how do you calm yourself down?
2: I like to plan things. Okay. That's what's helpful for me when everything feels overwhelming, is just being able to look at it on a broader scale and be like, okay, this is when I can do this thing. This is when I can do this thing. Mm-hmm. And once I know that everything has time to get done, then I can relax a little bit.
1: Sure.
0: Yeah. Organization for me brings a lot of calm, and it's not something I inherently do. Like, I either fly by the seat of my pants or I need to plan every detail.
2: Right. It's very out of necessity for me. Like, when I was a kid, I was never organized. And I feel like as I've gotten older, I'm like, this needs to happen.
0: Yeah, that happened to me last week. We talked about it on the show when I put on a suit that reminded me of my dad, and my dad's sick. Mm-hmm. And it just hit me hard, and like full panic attack and whatnot. But then like putting it on my playlist that I made for myself in those moments, but also like talking myself through it, like you were saying, Jordan.
1: Yeah.
0: And then organizing, like, okay, this isn't that heavy. This is going to happen on this day. This is going to happen on this day.
2: Right. Yeah.
0: And structure out definitely helps find that calm. But
2: for sure.
0: What helps you find your calm? XYZ content on Instagram. Let us know.

0: party, basically.
1: Right, right, right.
0: And he, there's been several musicians to drop out. Now, since he did this, they've canceled the music altogether because, sure, like, everyone's right. popped out.
2: Yeah.
0: But I think this just is kind of a larger lesson of, like, regardless of which side of the political spectrum you're on, the idea that you don't understand why people are mad,
1: right,
0: and people
1: right.
0: in your life are like, hey, I don't like what this guy represents.
1: Yeah.
0: Or, you know, if you're thrilled that to be performing, but you don't understand why other people don't want to go.
1: Sure.
0: Mm-hmm. That's just a larger conversation of like, dude, you're the ice baby guy. Like, I don't know that you need to be in the news right now.
1: I honestly enjoyed him more in the Surreal Life or Surreal World.
0: Yeah.
1: Remember that VH1 show?
0: It just seems wildly tone deaf. And again, like, you know, I don't think it's a secret of which side of the political landscape we fall on. But like, you could make this Barack Obama's party and I would still understand why people would be mad that some people were performing there.
1: Right, yeah.
0: I just think it's a very dumb thing to say.
1: Don't like, be right. stupid in yeah. public is basically
0: if you want to perform,
1: saying.
0: Go perform, but don't complain that people are complaining to you.
1: Right.
0: That's, I guess that's the bigger thing that's mm-hmm. getting me.
1: Right.

0: 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All this new music comes out every single week, especially during the summer. We get heavy front loaded.
1: Yep.
0: New music, and it's hard to keep track of everything that comes out. So we do a little deep dive on songs that we think you should add to that playlist. First up, Alessia Cara is called In My Hands.

0: So this was produced by Boy Wanda, who did like all of Drake's early stuff.
1: Oh, wow. Okay.
0: So, yeah.
1: I'm a fan. I've always liked Alessia, and it's cool to hear more music from her. You have Eric Nam. This is called Miss Me More.

0: Very easy listening.
1: Yeah, for sure. Mm-hmm. I think it's perfect for, you know, summer's ramping up. It's going to be great for your drive, you know, wherever you are, a little scenic route.
0: Yeah, Eric Nam, been a name in K-pop music, but just general pop music for a while.
1: Yeah.
0: I admittedly really liked him on The Traitors.
1: So did I.
0: So I was you know, anything he puts out now, I'm like, okay, cool.
1: Yep.
0: I mess with that. Then you got new music from Pitbull and Lil Jon.
1: Yes.
0: That's what we were missing. I'm going to let you say it, Jordan, because I haven't heard the song yet.
1: Satalana.
0: With four A's.
1: Yeah, yeah.
0: Is how it's stylized. Here we go.

0: sounds like another old Pitbull song.
1: Probably.
0: You cut it before the Mr. Worldwide speech? Come on, man.
1: He goes right into the verse there, but you know, we're just giving little morsels, little tidbits here. So,
0: all right. Yeah. Satalana with four A's.
1: Yeah, that's right.
0: And then finally, Alex Warren, who's been having more than a moment lately. Mm-hmm. This is called Passenger. Excited to see. First of all, I love Alex's story. Like, for those that don't know, he spent so long dealing with financial struggles and just life stuff and really tricky moments to navigate trying to be a musician.
1: Sure.
0: And then Ordinary popped off, but then he followed it up quickly with other

0: other songs, and I just feel like he really hasn't missed yet.
1: Yeah.
0: And I love that because it's so easy to have a big moment and that's all everyone knows you for.
1: Have that sophomore slump.
0: Yeah. And then, you know, you drop off, and I'm glad to see that's not happening.
1: I'm glad that, like, Ordinary was a very slow song, and mm-hmm. I love that it, you know, kind of propelled him to where he is. But now everything is like up tempo and fun, yeah. And you know, it has a little more beat to it.
0: Alex Warren, that's Passenger. You got Pitbull and Lil Jon Satalana with Four A's. Eric Nam, Miss Me More. And Alessia Cara, In My Hand, this week's XYZ Fresh Out, all brought to you by Optima Tax Relief.
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Hey, it's Eddie V. Looking forward to Tuesday morning. We're going to check back in with Ryan Cheverini from ABC 7. I think he's about halfway through his Route 66 trip. Also, president of Eli's Cheesecake and the son of the founder, Mark Schulman, will join us. Talk about the upcoming Taste of Chicago, which they basically invented, and a whole lot more. 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

0: No shame, ladies, do your thing. Just make sure you ahead of the game.
1: You know, Missy still super duper, but Prince couldn't get me, change my name, Papa. 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

0: XYZ with Eric Zachary, Mom's Hot Take. She's talking about Travis Kelce, Taylor Swift, reportedly, this isn't confirmed, but reportedly getting married at Madison Square Garden on July 3rd.
1: It's not.
0: That is your time.
1: I mean, it's going to happen, but I think it's ridiculous. Okay. I think that it's not a lovely place to get married. I mean, they sell hot dogs and they play basketball. The odor is there. Why would you want to get married there?
0: Devil's advocate. I think logistically,
1: how many candles you're going to have to light to get rid of that smell.
2: Ew.
0: I don't know that there's an inherent smell.
1: It's a basketball stadium.
0: You forget all of these stadiums are converted to be concerts, award shows. Like,
1: you can't get rid of the odor. You just can't.
2: I'll be honest. I feel like sometimes they're stinky.
3: Wait, hold on. You've gone to a concert before, right?
0: Right.
1: Yes. Like,
0: I'm not smelling hot dogs when I go to a show.
3: I don't smell the sweat of full court basketball.
0: I just do. The only thing I'm going
1: to
0: pull rank a little bit on here, Mom, and for you, Audrey, is like I've attended like the VMAs or like award shows, and like they convert these stadiums.
3: Sure,
0: like you don't walk in thinking like, oh, like the Knicks play
1: It's still a stadium. You know it's there. Okay. You're in Madison Square Garden.
0: Mom's hot take. If you missed it or you want to hear the whole thing, it doesn't get
1: stinky venue
0: much better than that. Mom's hot take, you can find it at XYZ with Eric Zachary wherever you get your podcasts.

0: Your mental health moment on XYZ with Eric Zachary. 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I want to talk about finding your calm.
1: Okay.
0: It's a pretty high stakes week for Jordan and for a lot of our friend group. You're getting married.
1: Yes.
0: Which is incredible. And we're doing it in Portugal.
1: Yep.
0: Which is a crazy destination to have a wedding. As much trouble as I give you for having to fly across the world, I think it's going to be very cool. It's going to be very special. And it's a pretty intimate group of people.
1: Yeah. Mm-hmm.
0: And I know you've had a few moments. I know you've had a few moments because I've had a few moments of like anxiety for this trip and whatnot leading up to it. But I wanted to talk to you. I think it would be an interesting time to hear from Jordan 4 days out from this wedding, how you're staying calm. And when you're not, what you do to take a breather or to reset yourself a little bit.
1: It's funny you're coming to me with this because like last night, like I think I got like 3 or 4 hours of sleep because I woke up and my mind was racing about a million different things. And I kind of had to have this long internal conversation with myself. And I think ultimately like that's the answer to the question is like I'm talking myself through just all the things I'm thinking and anything negative that comes into my head. It's like, well, no, this is exactly where I want to be. I'm supposed to be doing this. I love this person so much. And I love the people that I'm bringing together to celebrate the love that I have for my fiance, which ultimately calms me down. I think, you know, ultimately we get too caught up in the to-do list sometimes, and that brings on anxiety when it's like, okay, all I really need to do is just take the time out to pack. If I need to go, you know, to the store and grab something, I should just go do that now. I should just go, you know, talk to the wedding planner if I have any last minute doubts. It's sitting on things on the to-do list and letting them linger that builds the anxiety. So, you know, I just got to check it off the list. But ultimately, like, it's not brain surgery. I'm essentially bringing some of the closest, most loved people together for a really cool party to celebrate the love that I have for someone. And when I think about it like that, it's not that scary anymore. It's not that, you know, anxiety inducing.
0: I think that can be applied to a lot of things. I mean, Audrey, what do you do when the world starts to seem a little heavy? Like, how do you slow it down for a sec?
2: I'm working on it for sure. Yeah. I think it's like an ongoing thing. Sure. I feel like the thing that helps me the most is just kind of sitting down and being like, okay, this needs to happen, and then this needs to happen. Like, I'm a planner. That's sure. how I, like, mm-hmm. calm myself down is by, like,
0: organizing your schedule.
2: Organizing and laying everything out so that I just can do it the way... And I'm working on figuring things out when that doesn't happen the way that I need it to.
1: Yeah.
2: But right now, that's kind of my coping mechanism.
0: Okay. I'm always a playlist guy. Music's tricky for me because there's a lot of songs that I love that remind me of very specific moments.
1: Sure.
2: Yeah.
0: And that sometimes can feel heavier.
1: Right.
0: Mm-hmm. But I have like curated like a list of like 8 songs, 9 songs that mean something to me that usually like when everything's getting crazy, I throw that on.
1: Right.
0: You know, and it's very lullaby-esque in its effect. But like that's something that like when it really the anxiety's getting hard, you know, it doesn't fix it, but it helps. Sure, for sure.
1: Most definitely.
0: Finding your calm. What is your calm? What do you do to put yourself back in that space, even if it's just for 10 seconds? I'm always looking for tips and tricks. XYZ content on Instagram. 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

0: report, some sources close to Taylor are saying, we think it's weird that people believe she'd be getting married in Madison Square Garden with Travis Kelce. I think that's a very close to Taylor Swift thing to say if you're trying to hide the fact that you're getting married at Madison Square Garden. But yeah, the rumor is July 3rd, the wedding's happening at MSG.
1: Yeah. I don't know who said this. I don't know who told who. Allegedly.
0: It's being pretty widely reported.
1: Yeah, this is like kind of, people are like, this is what's happening. Right. But apparently they have invited more than 1,000 people. Mm-hmm. They sent out all of their invitations through text.
0: Okay.
1: Not paper invitations.
2: Difficult.
0: I think a lot of people are hating on Taylor for this, and this seems more like a Travis Kelce golden retriever move. Like, dude, it would be so cool.
2: Yeah, now
0: so cool to get married at MSG.
2: I will be honest. If I'm Travis Kelce, I'm like, dude, this is dope.
0: Yeah, and she's just like, all right, babe, if that will make you happy. He's like, we could like put our names on a jersey and get it in the rafters.
2: That would be sick.
0: Yeah, I'm just saying, this seems more like a Kelce move than a Swift move.

0: What movie did you see as a child that went on to traumatize you and follow you into adulthood?
1: Yeah.
0: And I'm very interested in Audrey's answer, because whatever movie she's about to say that she saw as a child was probably something we saw when we were in high school.
2: No. It's not.
1: Okay.
0: So what movie traumatized you as a child and like it still affects you to this day? Audrey?
2: Bambi.
1: I get it.
2: So my grandparents live in really rural area, right? Okay. And all of my uncles and like my dad and my grandpa would get together and go hunting. And you could hear the gunshots from my grandparents' house, and they would play Bambi for me while they were doing deer hunting. Okay. Which I have nothing against deer hunting. Like I think sometimes whatever. But I cannot watch Bambi anymore. I don't even know what happens in it. I kind of trauma blocked it out. Sure. I kind of know what happens, but I don't remember anything else.
0: Well, his mom gets gets shot in the beginning.
2: Yeah.
0: My mom also, I think, was traumatized by that scene, and it happens in the beginning of Bambi.
2: Yeah. Right.
0: But so my mom, whenever I saw Bambi, would fast forward through that part.
2: Oh, okay. So you're just like, no context to the rest of the movie.
0: I was just like, this is just a solo deer.
2: Yeah, solo.
0: Or doe.
2: Yeah.
0: Jordan, what's a movie that traumatized you as a kid?
1: When I was 14, I was
0: 14?
1: I was thinking
0: more like 6 years.
1: Oh no, I mean movies were whatever then. But I saw Requiem for a Dream when I was 14, and Marlon Wayans, Jared Leto, Jennifer Connelly, about these young kids basically start selling and doing super hard drugs and getting into like prostitution and all this wrong stuff. And like, there's really no happy ending to the film, but I was hanging out with all these older kids and thought I was cool.
0: It's like a sobering moment for you.
1: It wrecked me, changed me forever. Dark film.
0: I had a babysitter, Niqua, who my parents had to fire.
1: Oh.
0: Because she, I wouldn't say she was goth, but she definitely, this is like 90s, she was definitely like baggy black jeans, all black everything, black lip gloss.
1: Okay.
0: And I'm just explaining all of this to say that she was really into like the Scream series.
1: Oh, okay, gotcha.
0: And like to a point where she probably didn't see the horror in it. Right. She liked it just for like the storytelling.
1: Interesting.
0: And so she put it on 3 different nights in a row that she watched me. Mm. And she's babysitting for me.
1: She could only watch it a year later.
0: But it was like Scream, Scream 2. Yeah, because she was like 16 and her parents.
1: She was watching all of the Scream films.
0: I don't know how many were out at that point, but probably 2, and then would go back and watch them again. But like, I think she was watching them at my parents' place because my parents had cable, like all the channels.
1: Oh, okay.
0: And I don't think her parents let her watch it.
1: Gotcha.
0: But like, she made a point of making me watch it with her.
1: So she could watch you.
0: And like, I just can't. I just like the whole ghost face. I'm not a fan of Scream. I don't like the series.
1: Got you.
0: That, and then she also put Keanu Reeves' Speed on. Speed's not an inherently scary movie. It's more of a thriller about a runaway bus with a bomb on it. Yeah. But like, anytime I get on a bus now, dude.
1: That's all.
2: Like,
1: you're
2: you should have been watching like airplane videos or trains or something.
0: Thanks, Hutch. Where were you when I needed a babysitter? XYZ.
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Hey, it's Eddie V. Looking forward to Tuesday morning. We're going to check back in with Ryan Cheverini from ABC 7. 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

0: XYZ with Eric Zachary. It is Jordan's week of wedding. We have we've been talking about this for months. You know why? Because Jordan's been having 12 celebrations for his wedding, but we're finally, jokes aside, leading up to the main event, which is happening in Portugal in the Azores.
1: Yes.
0: Which no one seems to know where that is.
1: Yep.
0: Hand up. I didn't either until I had to look it up.
1: Yeah.
0: I also made like a point of looking up how to pronounce Azores.
1: Yes.
0: And everyone makes fun of me because I say it the way that
1: Americans say it.
0: No. Well,
2: how are you supposed to say it?
1: But like, Azores.
0: But but Azores is like the common American, but like other people are like anyway.
1: Yeah.
0: The point being, I'm trying to say it properly, and people were like, "Well, that's not. I don't know what you're talking about."
1: Azores.
0: Yeah. All that to say, Jordan is getting married on Friday.
1: Yep.
0: I depart for Portugal tonight. Yep. I'm gonna go scope out the landscape, make sure everything's good.
1: Thank you for
0: my boy's wedding.
1: Yeah.
0: But there is a slight hiccup that I can't control.
1: Okay.
0: That I think your fiance, Jordan, Samantha, posted about, kind of joking, but also kind of serious.
1: Yeah.
0: She put on her Instagram, like, I'm actually worried of how the Knicks are going to affect the vibe at my wedding.
1: Look, I'll break it down for you right now. Me, my dad, couple others, you can be included too, Eric. Yeah. We will be up at like 4 a.m.
0: Watching the Knicks,
1: and you know, we'll see what happens.
0: This is just what I would call a world event, Sam. Like, you can't control it.
1: Exactly. It's an act of God.
0: Yeah, like, I'm sorry, the Knicks supersede your wedding. they really do. So here we go. It's XYZ with Eric Zachary.

0: Taylor Kelce to be, presumably. Great start. Audrey is here to tell us about the new rumor that is Taylor Swift and Travis Kelce potentially getting married at Madison Square Garden.
1: Yes.
0: The second biggest thing to happen to Madison Square Garden in the next 30 days.
2: Don't jinx anything, Eric. Come on now.
0: Jordan's a big Knicks fan.
1: Okay.
0: All right. XYZ ENT Entertainment Report, all brought to you by Eggland's Best. Audrey.
1: Let's talk about it now and never again. Apparently, somebody has leaked the knowledge that Taylor Swift and Travis Kelce are getting married allegedly at Madison Square Garden on July 3rd.
2: Mm-hmm. Right.
1: And they have invited between 1,100 and 1,200 people.
2: Wow.
1: And they are sending text invitations so that there is no paper trail. I don't really know.
2: That's interesting.
1: But yeah, I guess they're going to like section off areas of the street or whatever, like security measures. But here's the thing. Why do you want to get married there?
0: Right.
1: We talked about this a little before the show, but like, yeah.
0: Well, there was plenty of rumors of her getting married at like in the Hamptons or right. in like Rhode Island.
1: Yeah, like where she should get married.
0: Okay. From a logistics standpoint, I really don't think people are looking at this any other than like, oh, Taylor wants to get married at Madison Square Garden to make it an event. While that could be true.
2: Sure.
0: I also think logistically, if you're just trying to get 1,000 of probably the most famous people in your lives together.
2: Right.
0: You have underground parking. You have impeccable security.
1: Yeah.
0: You have control over New York City to block streets down.
2: Sure.
0: No right. one's seeing you come in and come out because all the cars can drive in under.
2: Right.
0: And then like, yeah, she has enough money. She's going to convert the venue to look nothing like Madison Square Garden. Yeah.
2: You know what? You just made me realize no drones. That's probably why they're
0: no
2: doing
0: paparazzi,
2: it there.
0: Complete control.
2: Exactly.
1: Yeah. Sure. Whatever.
0: But I think people are hearing Madison Square Garden and they think like she's putting her guests like in the rafters. Like
1: no, I mean I'm sure it's gonna
0: floor.
1: Be stunning.
0: They
1: like,
0: could
1: I'm
0: pipe
1: sure
0: and
1: it's
0: drape
1: gonna be beautiful.
0: The whole place and it would look nothing like MSG.
2: I'm gonna be honest. When I heard she was doing it at Madison Square Garden, I was like, "Are you guys doing pickup basketball games? Is she gonna make Selena Gomez hoop?
0: Again?" Just a rumor, but we don't know the full story yet.
1: Yeah.
0: It could be happening. It's XYZ with Eric Zachary, your XYZ ENT Entertainment Report. 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

0: Today on XYZ with Eric Zachary, Jordan's wedding week. He's getting married on Friday, and the Knicks could either make it or ruin it, depending on how it goes this week.
1: It's going to be fine.
2: Knicks ruin your wedding week.
1: Knicks and four.
0: I think if any realistic thing could ruin, not even really ruin your wedding, but ruin the perception to your fiance of how people are feeling at the wedding, it will be the New York Knicks.
1: Look,
0: your family's from the tri-state area. Like,
1: it could be over by Wednesday. That's all I'm saying.
0: It probably won't be.
1: Don't do that.
0: XYZ with Eric Zachary. 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

0: I think this is a rule we need to make more known. You need to just stop walking up to people and telling them they look like celebrities.
1: Oh, I know. Oh,
0: okay. First of all, I just don't think this ever goes well.
2: Yeah.
0: Like, anytime someone's like, you know who you look like? Like, it's usually not.
1: It gets worse.
0: It's not the most flattering thing.
1: Sure, yeah.
0: Or it's someone you don't want to be told that you look like.
1: Right.
0: Jordan and I were out the other night, and he was told by an elder, I don't want to say elderly, but an older group of women in their 60s at a younger bar, which I have no problem with. I mean, they were fun, and we actually did Drink and Think with them. So you'll hear that later this week. But after we were done with Drink and Think, we're just talking and having a good time. And out of nowhere,
1: one
0: of the women looks at Jordan and goes, you know who you not all of it, but your eyes, you got Bill Cosby eyes.
1: I was like, what was I staring at your drink too long?
0: And I was like,
2: that's really bad. Yeah. That's really bad.
0: Jordan is the only black person, probably in a bar, but especially this group.
1: Right.
0: So like that alone already has a tinge of like, oh, you can't think of another black person.
2: Well, yeah,
1: it's
2: absolutely.
1: It's kind of weird that you said that.
0: But then she was like tripling down.
1: Yeah, she didn't back down.
0: But this is the woman that was like, no, but I'm a philanthropist. I run a nonprofit. I'm like, and you're a little racist.
1: Yeah, slightly.
2: Oh my god,
1: it was crazy.
0: But then we spent the next hour comparing Bill Cosby's eyes to Jordan's eyes.
1: Yeah, so he just jumped in. He was like, "Yeah, I like this racist."
0: You know how hard it is to find an old picture of Bill Cosby now, because like the first three pages are his mugshot.
1: Right. Yeah.
0: But anyway, I want to talk about people that are celebrities. People have told you look like, and why it's always a bad idea. Next on XYZ.

0: People need to stop walking up to people in general, but especially people you don't know, and be like, oh my God, has anyone ever told you that you look like fill in the blank celebrity?
1: Sure.
0: Because so rarely does it come across as a compliment.
1: Right.
0: Mm-hmm. I think even when it's an attractive or a generally socially seen like good looking person.
1: Right.
0: That's not what that's taking away that person's identity.
1: Sure. Yeah.
0: You know, Jordan and I were at a bar a couple nights ago. Group of women we were talking to for drinking things. So they're doing the pop culture trivia. You'll hear that at the end of the week. Super nice, fun group, but out of nowhere, for no real reason, one of them just like looks at Jordan and goes, "You got Bill Cosby eyes."
1: Which I don't think anybody understood, you know?
0: And I think it would have been problematic even if you didn't pick a celebrity that has been charged and jailed for drugging women.
2: Yeah. Right.
0: But like, even fill in the blank anyone, I think it's just a weird thing to say.
1: Yes.
0: Mm. Especially the eyes part of it.
1: I was thankful that like she limited it to just my eyes and not
0: the jello.
1: Yeah. Not just like, hey, you look like Bill Cosby would have been insane.
2: Yeah, that would have been tough.
0: But you look more like Lil Bill, if anything.
1: Okay, but Eric, get out of here.
2: Well, come on.
1: Now, I will say that, you know, her doubling down, I was like, there's no comparison. I think you just wanted to say something crazy.
0: Right.
2: Sure.
1: But yeah, no, I don't ever believe that comparing somebody. Like one time when I was like 13, this woman came up to my mom and was like, "You should sign your son up for the Prince lookalike contest." And my mom was like, "On what basis?"
0: Like Prince the singer?
1: Yes, Prince the singer. That's, I don't look anything so like Prince.
0: You probably look more like the Prince of like Spain.
1: Right. He said like, so, like a prince somewhere at some point. Yeah, but like came up to my mom. And like we're in like Target, by the way. So it wasn't like one of her friends. It was just a random woman.
0: Yeah, I used to get, which my mom heavily encouraged, like a young Harry Connick Jr.
1: Yeah.
0: Which was fine.
1: Yeah.
0: But then it started to develop to like, okay, not that much like a husky Harry Connick Jr.
1: Why'd they add the adjectives?
0: And I'm like, stop adding, first of all.
2: That's crazy.
0: Because people will say stuff and it's like, unless it's a spitting image, if it is, then that person hears it all the time and you don't need to say it.
1: Right.
2: Yeah.
0: But if it's not and you gotta add a little adjective to it, it's never gonna be flattering at all. Like my mom used to get, I forgot her name, but she was one of the sitcom actresses and not like, she was, you know, she wasn't seen as like the hot one on the show.
2: Yeah.
0: It was like the friend. And my mom was like, thanks. Awesome. Like, cool. Stop telling me this.
1: Yeah. Friend.
0: Audrey, who have you gotten before?
2: I hate to be the worst person ever, but I usually get pretty cool people or pretty cute people.
0: I'll ruin this for you. Name one.
2: I mean, do I think I look like any of them?
0: Name one.
2: Absolutely not.
0: Name one.
1: Sure.
2: I get Victoria Pedretti a lot, the girl from You.
0: Okay.
2: I get Maddie Ziegler a lot. I've gotten Bella Hadid a couple times, but I think that's just on account of my thin face with my high cheekbones.
0: Like Bella Hadid,
2: I agree. Yeah. I agree.
1: Haven't you gotten Taylor Swift before?
2: Okay, one time. I got Taylor Swift one time.
1: Got him.
2: But it was because I had a bang.
0: Yeah.
2: And I immediately dyed my hair darker, and it was never mentioned again.
1: So see what we're saying?
0: Yeah. I once was on a live stream for MTV, and someone in the comments is like, that looks like the mayor of Lazytown. And I have never forgotten that moment.
2: That's tough.
0: That is very
1: that
0: tough.
1: Hurts.
0: Thank you, Taylor.
1: That hurts.
0: It's XYZ with Eric Zachary. I had thought I was going to have more to say. I'm still thinking about Lazytown now.
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0: XYZ with their Zachary. Mom's hot take. It's coming up on the way. My mom joining the show to provide her perspective on what's trending. And today, that's Taylor Swift and Travis Kelce.
1: Yes, it is. And I have some strong thoughts. First of all, I believe they're already married. So I think that this whole Madison Square Garden tour is that's what it is. They're going to film it. They're going to sell it. And it's just going to be this big Princess Di tour. She's already married to the guy.
0: Okay.
1: And then when she shows up pregnant in like a month, it'll be like,
0: she shows up pregnant.
1: I'm serious.
0: What a crass way to phrase that.
1: I am not.
0: When you show up, are you pregnant?
1: I am not pulling punches. When you get married in Madison Square Garden.
0: You're literally pulling punches. It's okay. All right. Mom's hot take, brought to you by T-Mobile. It's coming up next.

0: Mom's hot take on XYZ with Eric Zachary. It's all brought to you by T-Mobile. My mom has thoughts on Travis, Kelce, and Taylor Swift. Yes. Rumored to be getting married at Madison Square Garden.
1: They're already married. They did it.
0: Oh, okay.
1: And they had a beautiful ceremony. I mean, it was probably very romantic.
0: Were you there?
1: Yeah. And it was just, you know, it was pretty and ethereal, whatever that word is.
2: Ethereal?
1: Ethereal. And it was lovely. And that's why she can go on and have this big, big production of a wedding at Madison Square Garden.
0: So
1: no bride wants a Madison Square Garden venue.
0: Let's just set, hang on, the expectation, because we talked about it earlier, but we don't know for certain that this is
1: 100%. Allegedly.
0: Yeah, it's just a lot of rumors that seem to be pretty credible that she is planning on getting married in a private ceremony, not a ticketed event at Madison Square Garden. And I agree with you, Mom. I think it's very showboaty. But I also could see an angle that it's like, you just want a big venue to be able to invite everyone. It's very convenient for everyone that...
1: And they can film it and sell it. Just like Princess Diane. Well, she didn't sell it. But I mean, it's the same concept. This chick has already been married or is got a very beautiful private ceremony planned. And that's the one I want to go to.
0: Okay. So...
2: Princess Diana?
0: That's who she meant. Were you saying if you were to be invited to the Madison Square Garden?
1: No, I would not go.
0: Really?
1: No.
0: I don't believe that.
2: That's crazy. That's so not true.
0: I know so many people that are Taylor Swift haters that I think would still go
2: If I got invited to...
0: Guess where I went.
2: The big Travis Kelce
0: Jordan will be sitting courtside with his Knicks gear on.
1: Don't want any part of it. Nope, not me.
0: Okay.
1: I believe in really looking at the people that are getting married and the vows. I don't want all the pomp and circumstance.
2: I can't imagine any world... where this is true. You're saying if Taylor Swift...
1: I swear to you.
2: You'd be like, no.
1: No, I don't want to go there.
0: Okay, what artists do you see getting married in Madison Square Garden and it like getting pulled off well?
1: Someone like a Beyoncé, I guess. I don't know.
0: Okay. Why is that different?
1: Just because she seems... I know. No, they're not. And I just feel like she could pull it off. Taylor and Kelce... I'm not sold on the idea. I know they're probably very much in love and whatever.
2: You don't like the marriage itself. You don't believe like in the relationship.
1: Yes.
0: My mom used to be a Taylor Swift fan before any of these Swifties are like,
1: I still admire her marketing genius.
0: Sure.
1: I admire that. I love her old songs. Mm-hmm. I'm not a new person for her. I just don't like
2: she
1: it.
2: She likes the old kind.
0: I will say I don't love that Taylor Swift has made New York her whole identity.
2: Sure.
0: When okay, you've also done that with so many different stages of your life, the Nashville thing.
2: Right.
0: It's just like, okay, the Madison Square Garden thing just seems a little... Maybe I'm overstepping.
1: A little.
0: Appropriation of like culture.
2: Of New York culture.
0: Of New York culture. Yeah. And just because like it's like the most New York thing you could do
1: money.
2: It's what the New York transplant thinks is the most New York thing you could do.
1: She could literally shut down New York City and get married in the middle of
0: Times Square.
1: Yeah. I mean, I don't... Why? What bride wants that?
2: Where
1: what
2: do you want her to get married that? Then? What do you want
0: in
2: her
0: like Hamptons? Owns several properties.
1: Like, you know, Oyster Bay. I don't know. It's
0: Mom's hot take. It's all brought to you by T-Mobile. It's better over here. 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

0: The 79th annual Tony Awards went down last night in New York City, Broadway's biggest night, celebration of all the shows. Yeah. Jordan's falling asleep in real time right now.
1: Cool, I guess.
0: There's actual elements of this that I think pertain to the average audience, even if you're not a theater or Broadway person.
1: Right.
0: Pink hosted it, which is a pretty mainstream person to host the Tonys. Usually it's like Neil Patrick Harris.
1: How many times did she touch the floor?
0: She actually did fly. She did like.
2: No, she was carried around.
0: Yeah. I mean, she made it a spectacle. She
1: probably didn't touch the floor at all.
0: I admittedly didn't watch it. I watched some of the highlights, but I thought she did a pretty good job. And she really leaned into like the, hey, I have an appreciation for Broadway, but I've never been on Broadway. Mm-hmm. I think she was using it to audition.
1: Isn't she going to be on Broadway soon?
0: Maybe. They did a bunch of numbers, a bunch of throwbacks to shows like Chicago, to Les Mis, to Cats had a moment. But Megan Thee Stallion came out during the opening number, and I thought this was curious.
3: I did learn a lot during my time at Broadway.
0: But she cut short.
3: I learned that break a leg is how you say, you got this.
0: Okay.
3: And I learned that The Weeknd is really just Monday.
0: That's funny because theaters are dark on Monday. My thing was like, I've always been a Megan hater in the sense that like, I don't get why she was on Broadway.
1: Sure.
0: And then she proved my point. You couldn't handle the rigorous schedule. You even just made a joke of it, of how like hard it was.
1: Right.
0: And then you cut your stint short, which wasn't even that long.
1: Okay.
0: But then why are you at the Tony Awards? Like this is the theater.
2: Because somebody probably asked her to be there.
0: Yeah. Audrey, that's how all of everything works.
2: Well, then why are you think she should have said no?
0: Yeah.
1: I don't think it's really fair for you to have an opinion. You didn't even watch it. I don't think you actually care.
0: I watched part of it.
1: See?
0: You watched highlights
1: on Twitter or something.
0: I don't use Twitter, Jordan. I use Instagram. It's XYZ.

0: Dear Vanilla Ice, I think that you need to stop talking publicly.
1: Oh.
0: Real name Robert Van Winkle. I didn't know that. But he was one of the several musicians slotted to play America 250.
1: Sure. Yeah.
0: Big concert. Yeah. And I'm going to try to dance around the politics of here.
1: Okay.
0: He basically put out this huge op-ed of he didn't understand why so many of his family and friends were upset that he had accepted to perform at Donald Trump's 250th anniversary of America birthday party, basically.
1: Right, right, right.
0: And there's been several musicians to drop out. Now, since he did this, they've canceled the music altogether because everyone's popped out.
2: Yeah.
0: But I think this just is kind of a larger lesson of like, regardless of which side of the political spectrum you're on, the idea that you don't understand why people are mad in your life are like, hey, I don't like what this guy represents.
1: Yeah.
0: Or, you know, if you're thrilled to be performing, but you don't understand why other people don't want to go.
1: Sure.
0: Mm-hmm. That's just a larger conversation of like, dude, you're the ice baby guy. Like, I don't know that you need to be in the news right now.
1: I honestly enjoyed him more in the Surreal Life or Surreal World.
0: Yeah.
1: Remember that VH1 show?
0: It just seems wildly tone deaf. And again, like, you know, I don't think it's a secret of which side of the political landscape we fall on. But like, you could make this Barack Obama's party and I would still understand why people would be mad that some people were performing there.
1: Right, yeah.
0: I just think it's a very dumb thing to say.
1: Don't be stupid in public is basically
0: what you're saying. If you
1: want to
0: perform, go perform, but don't complain that people are complaining to you.
1: Right.
0: I guess that's the bigger thing that's getting me.
1: Right.

0: Dear Vanilla Ice, I think that you need to stop talking publicly.
1: Oh.
0: Real name Robert Van Winkle. I didn't know that. But he was one of the several musicians slotted to play America 250.
1: Sure. Yeah.
0: Big concert. Yeah. And I'm going to try to dance around the politics of here.
1: Okay.
0: He basically put out this huge op-ed if he didn't understand why so many of his family and friends were upset that he had accepted to perform at Donald Trump's 250th anniversary of America birthday party, basically.
1: Right, right, right.
0: And there's been several musicians to drop out now since he did this. They've canceled the music altogether because like everyone's popped out.
2: Yeah.
0: But I think this just is kind of a larger lesson of like, regardless of which side of the political spectrum you're on, the idea that you don't understand why people are mad and people in your life are like, hey, I don't like what this guy represents. Or, you know, if you're thrilled that to be performing, but you don't understand why other people don't want to go.
1: Sure.
0: That's just a larger conversation of like, dude, you're the ice baby guy. Like, I don't know that you need to be in the news right now.
1: I honestly enjoyed him more in the Surreal Life or Surreal World.
0: Yeah.
1: That VH1 show.
0: It just seems wildly tone deaf. And again, like, you know, I don't think it's a secret of which side of the political landscape we fall on. But like, you could make this Barack Obama's party and I would still understand why people would be mad that some people were performing there.
1: Right, yeah.
0: I just think it's a very dumb thing to say.
1: Don't be stupid in public is basically
0: what you're
1: saying.
0: If you want to perform, go perform, but don't complain that people are complaining to you.
1: Right.
0: That's I guess that's the bigger thing that's getting me.
1: Right.
3: You still know every word. You still hit that high note.
4: And
3: kinda. And yes, you still love boy bands. No shame. That's why we're here. The 967, Chicagoland's classic pop.
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do something. Let's make a bet. Hey, it's Eddie V. Looking forward to Tuesday morning. We're going to check back in with Ryan Cheverini from ABC 7. I think he's about halfway through his Route 66 trip. Also, president of Eli's Cheesecake, the son of the founder, Mark Schulman, will join us. 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
1: Oh, it's beautiful. 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
0: Yeah, yes it is.
1: But I thought the old lady dropped it into the ocean in the air.
0: Well, baby, I went down and got it for you.

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We're going to check back in with Ryan Cheverini from ABC7. I think he's about halfway through his Route 66 trip. Also, president of Eli's Cheesecake and the son of the founder, Mark Schulman, will join us. 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

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Still trying to figure out what Dad wants for Father's Day? You ask him every year, and every year he says the same thing. Nothing.

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Hey, it's Eddie V. Looking forward to Tuesday morning. We're going to check back in with Ryan Cheverini from ABC7. I think he's about halfway through his Route 66 trip. Also, president of Eli's Cheesecake and the son of the founder, Mark Schulman, will join us. Talk about the upcoming Taste of Chicago, which they basically invented, and a whole lot more. 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

Hey, it's Eddie V. Looking forward to Tuesday morning. We're going to check back in with Ryan Cheverini from ABC 7. I think he's about halfway through his Route 66 trip. Also, president of Eli's Cheesecake and the son of the founder, Mark Schulman, will join us. Talk about the upcoming Taste of Chicago, which they basically invented, and a whole lot more. 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

0: 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And Chicagoland knew all the words. 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

Hey, it's Eddie V. Looking forward to Tuesday morning. We're going to check back in with Ryan Cheverini from ABC 7. I think he's about halfway through his Route 66 trip. Also, president of Eli's Cheesecake and the son of the founder, Mark Schulman, will join us. Talk about the upcoming Taste of Chicago, which they basically invented, and a whole lot more. 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

Dough for Dad is back with the 967 and Burkott's Superfoods. Still trying to figure out what Dad wants for Father's Day? You ask him every year, and every year he says the same thing. Nothing. Yeah.

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1: When I'm driving in, lately I've been seeing this electronic billboard. 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
1: Weed Mart. We have Walmart. We have PetSmart. 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They had the blue light specials.
2: They did.
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0: Hey, it's Eddie V. Looking forward to Tuesday morning. We're going to check back in with Ryan Cheverini from ABC 7. I think he's about halfway through his Route 66 trip. Also, president of Eli's Cheesecake, the son of the founder, Mark Schulman, will join us. Talk about the upcoming Taste of Chicago, which they basically invented, and a whole lot more. 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
6: 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Ah, fudge.
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10: 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Temper fudge.
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18: It's showtime.
19: Yes, it is. How you doing? It's Eddie Volkman. And I did not say fudge, right? Yeah, I like fudge, like, yeah, once a year. It's just a big bomb. Otherwise, like, ugh. You eat, like, a big chunk of it, and you just want to nap. It's like having pancakes. Anyway, it's not just getting hot in here. It's already hot in here. Probably heard over the 5 years or so how the air conditioning doesn't work in this studio only. But that's why we're lucky we do a morning show, because the window faces south, and by the end of the day, it's like 98 degrees in here. All right? Oh, there's Nick Lachey right now. All right. Welcome to the show. Let's get this show on the road.

0: hope you're doing great this morning. It's Eddie V and friends on the 967. This is like the calm before the storm because it's another beautiful sunrise. Sun came up at 5:18 today. But yeah, tomorrow is when they think these level 4 severe storms could happen again. Almost a duplicate of all those, what do we had, 17 tornadoes in just a few hours last week? What's with the deal? Mother Nature, Oklahoma is that way, right? Usually the epicenter for tornadoes and stuff. A bunch of tragedy in the news. You hear the B-52 taking off from Edwards Air Force Base crash yesterday. How old are those planes? I remember seeing movies about B-52s when I was like 5 years old. But anyway, here's one of the military spokespeople.
1: Edwards Air Force Base experienced a horrible tragedy, and we lost 8 great Americans.
2: There could be a variety of different things. They'll be doing a full-blown investigation. It's not a particularly troubled aircraft, but it's got a very long history going back to the 50s.
1: Supporting the radar modernization program, it was a local test sortie. It took off, and immediately after takeoff, crashed and burst into flames.
0: Yeah, same thing like that that skydiving trip down in Missouri with, like, what was it, 13 people died? And they ranged in all kinds of ages and backgrounds. One of them was a flight instructor because some of the parachute people were going to do tandem, like piggyback, because they were, you know, never done it before. But one of the instructors had done over 6,800 jumps. Yeah, 6,800. And I guarantee she probably was thinking, if I'm going to die, it's going to be in a parachute not opening accident. Who would have thought that the plane, it got like 1,300 feet up and then just crashed. And it was beautiful weather, too. So they're still investigating all these. So that makes me want to kind of just stay grounded. So rest in peace of those poor people. Yeah, some of them were older, some of them were younger. All right, enough bad news. We're going to laugh a little bit with Eddie V's joke break. We got Know Your 90s at 9 coming up and much more. Glad you guys are here.
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0: It is time now on the 967 for Eddie V and Friends Joke Break. We get the best jokes from the late night TV shows and pass them on to you so you don't have to stay up late or flip channels or anything. What were they joking about last night?
1: Customs officials in Ohio recently seized more than 100 pieces of fake designer goods, including 44 Rolex watches. Authorities suspected they were fake when they were in Ohio.
2: Why? Yeah, guys, the New York Knicks are NBA champions for the first time in 53 years. The team's first ever championship ticker tape parade will be this Thursday. And if you're looking for a way to skip work and go, don't worry. We've got you covered with this Knicks parade excuse generator. Let me show you how it works. For example, when your boss asks, why can't you work on Thursday? It tells you to say, I can't work Thursday because I'm still drunk from Saturday. See?
0: There you go. The Knicks and their celebration. Good for them. All right, coming up, the replay of yesterday's Know Your 90s at 9 for those who can't be around at 9 or that went to bed because they worked the overnight shift. Hang on.
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3: Weather.
0: Well, today should be nice for a little while. Sunny to start. High of 73. Maybe some midday rain. A lot of wind. But the real problem is going to be tomorrow when the severe stuff hits. And that makes me think, then it'll hit New York on Thursday when they're having their big parade. Yeah, I don't know. Maybe they ought to move it up a little bit. Right now, it is 59 degrees.
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hit wonder, Aini Kamosi. Always loved saying that name on the air. It's Eddie V and friends. Oh, speaking of that horrible weather, I'm supposed to get a sneak preview of the new Hollywood Casino Aurora tomorrow with all the restaurants and stuff. But fortunately, it's in the morning before that weird stuff comes up. Uh-oh, Beyonce, this song's not for married people?

0: It's time for the replay of one of our favorite games on the morning show. We do it at 9 o'clock, but for those who can't hear it, we give you the replay of the previous day's competition. How well do you remember the 90s? Well, we're trying to figure it out ourselves. Eddie V and friends with Jillian, and it's time to play
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0: We ask each other three questions from the 90s each. We go back and forth, and Jillian, let's start with this one.
2: All right.
0: Which two-word phrase, often used by the Spice Girls, became a popular symbol of female independence and empowerment in the 1990s?
2: Girl power?
0: Wait.
2: Yay!
0: Yes!
2: Took me a second.
0: Girl power.
2: Woo-woo!
0: Yeah. I think the Powder Puff Girls would use that. So.
2: I love it.
0: Okay.
2: All right. What did House of Pain want to do in their 1992 song?
0: They wanted to jump around.
2: Okay. Nice work.
0: Which song from the musical Annie was sampled on a similarly named 1998 Jay-Z track to become one of his first big hits?
2: Oh, my gosh. Hang on. I knew it was Jay-Z, too.
0: Yeah.
2: Oh, what is the name of it?
0: From Annie.
2: I know. I want to say, I don't even know the name of this song. The sun will come out tomorrow.
0: No.
2: I know, I can't think of it.
3: It's a hard night.
2: Yes! I knew I was going to make myself crazy. I remember. All right, your next question.
0: Okay.
2: This is nice and easy. Beyonce, Kelly Rowland, and Michelle Williams were part of which girl band?
0: Oh, that's funny. I played Say My Name woo-hoo earlier. Destiny's Child.
2: It is.
0: But I said, what name do you want? Beyonce, Kelly, or Michelle?
2: I love it.
0: All right. Where'd it go? Oh, which 1998 song with a French language title was a number one hit for the UK Irish girl band Bewitched back in the 90s?
2: Ooh. I remember them, too.
0: Think of French sayings. Oh, well.
2: All I can think is bonjour, but that's not right.
0: No. C'est la vie.
2: Ah, okay.
0: Remember that
2: yes,
0: song?
2: I do. I
0: oh,
2: do.
0: Oh, wait. No.
2: I got it wrong.
0: Yeah. You still got a bell.
2: Yep. Okay. All right. I think you won already, but we're going to ask your last question.
0: Okay.
2: Which punk rock band had a hit with the song All the Small Things from their 1999 album Enema of the State, featuring a chorus with the lyrics, "Say it ain't so, I will not go."
0: Yeah.
2: Turn the lights off.
0: If you blink, will you miss them?
2: Possibly.
0: 182?
2: Yes.
0: All
2: good
0: right.
2: Job.
0: Yeah. All right, the music edition. Tomorrow we could do, I don't know.
2: Movies or technology.
0: Okay. All right. There you go. Oh, the music lasted perfectly this time.
2: Love it.
0: I'll quit while I'm ahead. You know. Oh, well, I do have to do it.
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0: Chicagoland's classic pop. This is the 967 Eddie V and Friends. What's for breakfast? How about this woman who uses salsa with her chips? She dips salted chips into more salt. Check it out.
1: I saw a video of myself eating tortilla chips with sea salt, and it's blowing up.
0: Blowing up.
1: For those of you asking, no, I don't eat sea salt all the time. I actually use this salt. It's real salt with real minerals.
0: Okay, that's all we need to hear. She's young and blonde and pretty. And yeah, try that when you're like 40 with that much salt. See what happens.

0: Well, all right. It's time for today's Ed Wordplay. It's going to be a little different today. Everybody that plays is in a drawing for a four-pack of tickets to go see Milwaukee Summerfest. Unbelievable bands. With these tickets, you can see all these bands for free. Anyway, we're going to do something a little different today because Sunday is Father's Day. We're going to change the title of a song by turning it into something a dad would say. Change a song title into something your dad would say, or any dad. So here are my three to get you started. Don't go breaking my tools. How about, can't touch this thermostat? Or, don't stand so close to my grill. See, they don't have to really rhyme. They just have to be something like dad. I'm sure there'll be something about, don't turn this car around. Something. All right, fill yours in on the 967 Facebook page. We'll see how you take this new challenge. And I'll read a bunch of the funny answers on the air at about 8:55. Coming up next, I don't even know if anybody cares, but the Bulls got a new coach. I just think it's cool because of his name. Have you heard it? Yeah, that's going to be fun. We'll talk about it coming up.
1: You still know every word. You still hit that high note. And kinda. And yes, you still love boy bands. No shame. That's why we're here. The 967, Chicagoland's classic pop.
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6: Oh my God, Becky, look at her butt. 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I mean, her butt is just so big. I can't believe it's just so round. It's like out there. I mean, gross.

0: Mix-a-Lot on the 967, Chicagoland's classic pop. He's going to be at this Milwaukee Summerfest doing his one hit. Maybe I can get up there and do my version of it.
1: Oh, my God, Becky. Look

0: gotta be honest, I'm a little jealous watching all those New York Knicks fans. Not the ones that are beating each other over the head and getting shot, but the partying in the streets. We haven't had that in a while. Man, the Bulls did get a new coach, but, you know, if it's the same ownership, are we going to suck? The guy's name is, the Bulls got a Brazilian. What? Yeah, when nobody was looking. No, he's born in Brazil. He's been the interim coach of the Portland Trail Blazers. He went 42-40, so at least he won. I guess they made the playoffs. And he won a championship playing for San Antonio, the Spurs, back in 2014. But apparently he did pretty well as an interim coach, and now the Bulls are like, you know, he's kind of a good-looking guy. He's only 41. Remember how much the last coach, Billy Donovan, how much he aged? It's like when somebody becomes president. So good luck with his name, Thiago Splitter. Thiago Splitter, I love it. I wonder if the coaches, the players will call him Master Splitter. I know, I'm thinking of Master Splinter, the Teenage Mutant Ninja Turtle guys. But Splitter, Thiago Splitter. I don't know why that's funny. Anyway, good luck to the Bulls. We need some winning somewhere around here, right?
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0: We smell our own around here. That's Plain White Tees. And who's this?
1: Hey, it's Tom from Plain White Tees.
0: How you doing, Tom? It's Eddie Volkman from Eddie and Jobo.
1: Oh, wow. Nice. Beautiful. Legend.
0: We got to play Hey There, Delilah in 2007, and then they didn't renew our contract in 2008.
1: Oh, hey, don't blame me. Yeah. Don't blame me.
0: No, don't worry. I won't, Tom. Good to have you.
2: Shine bright like a diamond. Shine bright like a diamond.

0: let's talk about what's going to happen tomorrow. They say it's very rare that they can predict something this heavy this far in advance. Like tomorrow night, and some into Thursday. Storms and... they said of the 17 tornadoes we had last week, two of them were EF3s, which those were the big ones, you know, that you heard about tearing up houses and stuff, but a lot of damage in between. And it's an anomaly for us to have this many, but we got the same conditions forming for tomorrow. And I wonder if a lot of people stay home. We got people that are, you know, from around here. The station's not far from the Plainfield area where those tornadoes hit many, many years ago. And we got people that are like PTSD, traumatized. And Jillian is one of them because she's had friends that have lost their houses and stuff. So we'll keep an eye on it. And we have the assets of the National Weather Service to break in with emergency reports and tornado warnings and everything. Today started out great, but it's clouding up. It might be actually a little rainy. We'll do a complete forecast coming up. And let's see. Oh, I got to tell you about all this stuff you can win coming up.
1: Remember when pop ruled everything? When Eddie V narrated your mornings? When every chorus hit in Chicagoland knew all the words? That era is back. From Britney to Beyonce, from Backstreet to Pink, from the suburbs to the skyline, this is the 967 Chicagoland's classic pop.
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0: We started off with sun, but now starting to cloud up, and by 10 or 11 in the morning, might have a few showers, but the heavy stuff coming tomorrow afternoon and evening. Most of today be pretty pleasant, but windy. High today, 73. It is mostly cloudy now, and 62.
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That is Neo on the 967 Chicagoland's Classic Pop. And Neo's coming with Akon. Their Nights Like This tour coming up about 5 after 8 this morning. I'll give you the first keyword of the day that you text back to us if you would like to go see that concert. It is going to be July 28th at Credit Union One Amphitheater, Tinley Park. In the meantime, you can go to our website and register to win a bunch of stuff right now, including dough for dad, thanks to our friends at Burkhart Superfoods, $1,000. You only got a few days left for that. And if you like Haunted Trails Entertainment, text the word, text the word FUN to 855-820-7827. Hey, you have a chance to win a fun feast. It includes a large 16-inch pizza, a pitcher of your favorite soft drink, and $40 in gameplay. So go now if you want to win that to the 967. Just click on the win.

0: not bad, but I did some bad eating yesterday. So I was on the way home, and my wife and daughter, you know, they're out of school. My wife's a teacher. My daughter's going to be a sophomore. And they're like, you bring us food? So I went to DQ. I love their chili dogs. I mean, that's really, I've tried Portillo's and everything. I love the DQ chili dogs. And then my daughter didn't want one of the rest of her chicken tenders or her fries, so I ate all that. Then I took my usual nap. And my wife is coming home from wherever she was, and she's like, you want Lou Malnati's? And I'm like, oh, man. Like, I already ate restaurant fast food kind of stuff, but I couldn't resist. So she brought it home, and I ate like three pieces, and I felt like a buffalo. But I didn't worry, because I woke up this morning just ready to bounce off the walls again, because my metabolism will take care of that. Remember how you could eat like five cheeseburgers in college and you wouldn't gain weight, or when you were in your teens? That's what's happening with me because of testosterone replacement. I don't even take the GLPs, but Game Day Men's Health in Naperville, they have them. If you want, you know, Ozempic or any one of those, they can prescribe it. And they have a great staff, all medically supervised. Yes, testosterone has been a wonder for me, but I also get these peptide things, Shred Peptide and the NAD Plus, which is, you got all kinds of great stuff in it for anti-aging, memory, energy. And it's done by people that know what they're doing. You're not ordering off the internet. 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So call Amy at Game Day Men's Health. 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Talk to Amy. Say Eddie said to call.
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Eddie V and friends on the 967. The White Sox didn't play last night, but the Cubs did, and they won. But only because Colorado's defense and pitching looked like a T-ball game. And Charles Barkley was shocked to see Sydney Sweeney at the Knicks game. Why? When it's East or West Coast, there's always celebrities there.

0: The 967, it's Eddie V and friends, and one of my longtime friends is the president and CEO of Eli's Cheesecake, because his dad was Eli Shulman. Welcome, Mark Shulman, to the show. How are you?
1: Hey, I'm doing great at the bakery, busy baking cakes, big days coming up, so everything's good. And hey, what a great relationship over the years, particularly to our three daughters were growing up.
0: Yeah, and you found that picture of Haley the other day. She's probably a mom by now herself, right?
1: Yes, well, not, yeah, she is definitely a little older, and she always remembers those days. And I think our best event, going to your big events at Rosemont, and then when the Backstreet Boys came to Eli's on, we opened up for them on Easter Sunday and had a dinner just for them, and then ended up going out to their concert. So I think, being in the restaurant business and cheesecake business was okay after those events.
0: Yeah. A lot of people may not know about Eli's, the place for steak back in the day when, I mean, it was associated with steak almost before the cheesecake, right? Or at the same time. Yeah.
1: No, Eli opened the restaurant in 1966. He'd been in the restaurant business in Chicago since 1940. And fortunately for us, cheesecake came along in 1980. Mayor Byrne, with Ani, Rich Melman, Don Roth, my dad, hosted the first Taste of Chicago on Michigan Avenue. No one knew what to expect. Eli's out there in his tie, hand-cutting cheesecake, and all of a sudden there were lines. And, you know, was the beginning. I've been doing it full-time since 1984, and, you know, it was great to work with my dad until he passed away in 1988. And now working with our daughter, Alana, every day at Eli's, I get to tell his story. We got a lot of wonderful people who work at Eli's. All of our cheesecakes and desserts are made here, and we believe in Eli's, you know, basic values. Charity will never bust you. Treat the other as though you're the other. So we've been working hard, having a lot of fun, making a lot of great desserts.
0: Yeah, Mark Shulman from Eli's Cheesecake, and you do so much more. I mean, I follow you on Instagram, and you always got some kind of charitable thing or raising money or just you know, keeping this town, you know, interesting and great causes all the time. I don't see how you have time a day to run the, you know, the cheesecake business and, you know, all these other things you're involved in. But
1: well, I think it's always been part of what we've done to be involved in the community, and I think we've developed this specialty in these giant celebratory cheesecakes. You know, we do it every year at Taste of Chicago, this year back in July.
0: Right.
1: We've done it for President Obama's two inaugurals, President Clinton's inaugurals. We're doing one this week for one of the events for the opening of the Obama Center. So, you know, I think our view is if it's a big event in Chicago, you know,
0: you're there.
1: Yeah. We'd like to be there, yeah. So it does keep us busy. And but you know what? I mean, I think that's what makes Chicago special.
0: Yeah,
1: it's great people. You work together, you make a difference. Maury and I are very involved in supporting a youth group, the Happiness Club, which is a group of kids from all over Chicago area who write their own materials on doing the right thing. We've been involved since our children were tiny. So it's all good, but it is so much fun to continue. But when we see these pictures with Haley, Corey, Alana, all these events that have happened over the years, how fortunate we are they all live here.
0: Yeah.
1: And, yay, we get to celebrate the great place we live in.
0: And so one TV station said, Taste of Chicago is back. Well, it didn't leave. It's back in its right month and time slot, right? Where did they had moved it out, because of the NASCAR, right? It bumped it.
1: Right, and what happened is, you know, historically, Taste of Chicago is over the 4th of July, ending on July 4th with the big fireworks. Number of years ago, it was moved to the week after the 4th of July, so you have the fireworks. And then for the last 3 years, it moved to September, the week after Labor Day, because of NASCAR. And actually, for two of those years, it was on the same day as the that weekend as the Bears' home opener, which always seems strange. But, you know, one thing about fall in Chicago, it, you know, kids are back in school, it gets dark earlier. The Taste of Chicago is a summer event, so we're really excited. This is the week after the 4th of July this year. It's starting on Wednesday, so it's 5 days. Our big cake is on Saturday, July 11th. You know, we're celebrating the 46th birthday of Eli's Cheesecake and the Taste of Chicago. We're also celebrating the 100th anniversary of the Shan Rovers, so I think you'll see parade of with them. Jesse White Tumbler. So we have a whole morning that Saturday. We have a lot of entertainment, Happiness Club, all leading up to cutting a big cake with some other celebrities. So it's our number one tradition at Eli's.
0: Yeah, if people don't know, Mark and Eli's Cheesecake always make a cheesecake about the size of Lockport, you know, for Taste of Chicago. Well, it's great catching up with you, man. I want to see you in person sometime. I'm a suburban guy, but I will track you down, and thank you for always remembering me. Every time I change radio stations, a magical cheesecake appears at the door wherever I've been. So I appreciate our friendship and you, my buddy. All right.
1: Hey, it's great. Thank you, Eddie. Thank you for all you've done to keep us engaged. Talk to you soon.
0: All right. Mark Schulman from Eli's Cheesecake. Have a great day, buddy. Okay.
1: Bye.
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0: Every Tuesday morning on the 967 at 8 o'clock, we do another deal drop. This one's for people that like to shoot guns. You a gun owner? You want practice? Okay, here's this week's deal. It's at the range at 355 in Bolingbrook. For just $35, you get three range rental sessions. That's a $69 value, so you're saving almost half. 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

Tuesday. The bad weather is probably coming tomorrow late and into Thursday. And it could be crazy stuff like we had last week. You'd think that'd be like once in a summer. Anyway, Eddie V and friends on the 967. And in case you missed it a few minutes ago, I had a nice chat with Mark Schulman, who is the son of Eli Schulman, who founded Eli's The Place for Steak and eventually Eli's Cheesecake. And they're very heavily involved in Taste of Chicago, which is moving back to its, you know, in July instead of September, and the sun's setting and all that, everything. But it got me thinking, I wonder if I could find that song I did about Taste of Chicago. Remember Tag Team, Whoop, There It Is? How about Food?

0: out there. 2 hours every day after the show. Hot tents. We griped about it then, but I'd give anything to do it again, right? A live broadcast? All right there.
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Eddie V and friends on the 967. You know what I just realized? Every year for the past 5 years that I've been here, we did the soundtrack music for the Romeoville fireworks. And except for last year, we always did it for Joliet. But I don't know if we're doing that this year. I know this is one of the songs they always play. That and God Bless the USA, by God.

0: So the UK is doing it. They're banning social media for anybody under 16. And I guess they implemented it already. And some students were not happy. I heard a funniest interview. A girl saying, they said, how many hours a day do you spend online on your screens? She said,
1: about 9 hours.
0: They go, okay, well, you'll have 9 hours freed up now. What do you do with it? A hobby? Maybe start to write a book? Do a painting? She said,
1: no, I'm going to stare at the wall.
0: I was like, is my daughter British? Because, yeah, you take away the social media and everything that they've gotten used to. You know, even when they were threatening to shut down TikTok, people were freaking out. Imagine if, you know, you're a 13, 14-year-old or whatever, couldn't go on Facebook or any of the apps. And I know they have the child protection things on, like, Snapchat and Instagram, where, you know, you got to do the junior program. So, but you know what? Perverts will find a way. So, yeah. I still haven't made up my decision if it's screwing up a lot of kids, but my daughter seems pretty balanced, and she doesn't spend that much time on it. So, all right, just watch those screens, folks.
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1: Gone are the dark clouds, it had me blind.
0: Oh no, they're back. Yeah, dark cloudiness. We had sun earlier. Gonna cloud up, maybe a chance of midday rain, but a better chance overnight into tomorrow. Tomorrow night is when the really heavy and severe stuff could happen. And we'll stay on top of it. High today 73, it's cloudy and 63 now.
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0: my dad was a meteorologist, Harry Volkman, but he loved everything up in the sky, including meteors. You'd think a meteorologist would study them. Well, about 10:30 our time on Sunday night, a huge fireball streaked across the sky, and it was visible in 15 different states, including Illinois, probably a little more southern, because a lot of meteorologists and other people are theorizing it passed over the Tennessee, Arkansas, Missouri, and Kentucky border. And of course, it was just a bigger chunk of a meteorite. But yeah, it left a blue-green streak. You know, sometimes it stays up there for a couple of minutes. Not as long as our finely developed fireworks, but still pretty cool. And it was moving towards St. Louis. Can you imagine if it actually hit St. Louis? Could cause millions and millions of dollars worth of improvements. Anyway, yeah, if it was 10:30 Sunday night, I wouldn't see it because I got to wake up in the morning. Plus, I might have had some fireball of my own earlier in the day. All right, coming up, the results of today's Ed Wordplay. And we're doing some Father's Day stuff.
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0: Loving Me Some Biggie. 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Eddie V and friends, and Jillian's here.
1: Good morning.
0: We got a bunch of playoff games coming up and some horrible weather.
1: Yeah, I know.
0: And you might have to be playing when we're showing Toy Story.
1: Yes, if he makes it to the final.
0: Damn, that kid for being good.
1: I know, right?

0: And it is time for the results of today's Ed Wordplay. This is where we play with words and music and we threw a little twist into it today.
1: Oh, I haven't seen today's theme yet.
0: Well, because we're coming up on Father's Day.
1: Okay, makes sense.
0: And everybody that plays is going to be in a drawing for a 4-pack of tickets to Summerfest in Milwaukee. So for upcoming Father's Day, I want to change the title of a song by turning it into something a dad would say.
1: That's awesome.
0: So here are my three. Don't go breaking my tools. Or how about, can't touch this thermostat.
1: Oh my goodness, these are so accurate.
0: And don't stand so close to my grill. Oh, you think those are funny?
1: Wait. Oh no, I'm excited.
0: Let's see. Donette Struckel did, don't speak to me until I've had my coffee. And go ask your mother's little helper.
1: So true.
0: Until I reach the higher, you're grounded. Karen Waddell, this is how you remind me of myself at your age.
1: Uh-oh. That's amazing.
0: And stop the monkey business. Melissa Clark, we're leaving in 5 minutes, with or without you.
1: That's awesome.
0: Shane Cosilla, you better cut the grass, you bet. Money for nothing doesn't grow on trees. Bob Stern, hold the ladder.
1: Nice.
0: Instead of hold the line.
1: Yeah.
0: John O'Neill, I'll give you something to cry about.
1: That's awesome.
0: Karen Stariotti, don't make me turn this car around.
1: Nice.
0: And Bruce Cole, I'm just resting my eyes without a face.
1: That's amazing.
0: Oh, there's so many good ones.
1: Those are good.
0: Yeah. I should have saved it for Friday. Oh, we're not here Friday, so.
1: Oh, yeah.
0: I'll run it as a best of.
1: I love it.
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0: Eddie V and friends. Well, I guess I'm losing a friend. She's becoming BFFs with my wife.
1: We talk almost every day, like different shows. We have a lot in common.
0: Yeah, yesterday she's like, I can hang out with Jillian.
1: Yeah, we're fun. We have lots of similarities.
0: I know you don't drink, but she would have...
1: A red

0: replay. That is replay, which is interesting because we replay Know Your 90s at 9 every day. Yeah, at about 6:40 in the morning.
1: We do.
0: Yeah, so this game we'll be playing Wednesday morning.
1: Okay? I like it. I like it.
0: Eddie V and friends, Jillian and I ask each other questions from the 90s. Today we have a TV theme.
1: We do. I'm excited.
0: Okay, what do we got?
1: All right, which sitcom starring Will Smith begins with a rap he composed for the show, which now features the opening line, "Now this is a story all about how my..." I don't even have to finish it. I know you know it.
0: Life got flipped and upside down.
1: Yep.
0: I had a chance to do that with him.
1: No, you didn't.
0: We had a bowling bash at Waveland Bowl in the city.
1: Oh, that's awesome.
0: He was there, Ron Rivera. He was still playing for the Bears. But I started doing the opening line, and he goes, "You know the rap, let's get up and do it."
1: Oh!
0: And I was like, oh, I never memorized the whole thing.
1: Oh, Eddie!
0: Can you imagine getting a video
1: of that? You should have tapped Jillian. I would have been like channeling me.
0: Fresh Prince of Bel-Air, right?
1: Yeah, of course.
0: Okay. Your first question. In the Fresh Prince of Bel-Air...
1: So funny.
0: ...theme song, where does Will Smith's character describe himself as having been born and raised?
1: West Philadelphia. I had to go backwards. Yeah. West Philadelphia, born and raised. I know the entire thing.
0: We got fired for a couple of years in the middle of the 90s, and we took a job in Philadelphia. So I know
1: was
0: all
1: it
0: about
1: West Philadelphia?
0: No.
1: Stayed far away from there?
0: Yeah.
1: All right. This one might be the toughest one for you, unless you remember it. In Sister, Sister, what are the first names of the twins who were separated at birth but later reunited? So, Sister, Sister, do you remember the girls' names?
0: Oh, no. Not even close.
1: No, Tia and Tamara. Oh. And actually, I don't even remember that they were switched at birth or separated at birth. I forgot that part of the show. I know. I forgot that whole part.
0: Okay. In which fictional California town is Buffy the Vampire Slayer set?
1: Oh, I didn't watch that enough. I have no idea.
0: Oh.
1: What is it? Did you know this one?
0: I remembered it when I read it.
1: Oh, of course.
0: Sunnyvale.
1: Oh, yeah, I wouldn't remember that. I didn't watch that one as much.
0: All right.
1: All right, this one I feel like is a no. You're definitely going to get this.
0: Okay.
1: Which film starring Mike Myers and Dana Carvey began as a recurring SNL sketch featuring two rock music fans?
0: Wayne's World.
1: Yeah.
0: Excellent.
1: I remember seeing that car, like the from the movie, like all the little scenes from the movie, like around this area.
0: Yeah, right.
1: The cars that were stacked up.
0: Aurora.
1: Yeah.
0: Milwaukee. Yeah. All right. Oh, I got to keep on playing the music here. Where to go? Oh,
1: yeah, because we have something. If you're listening, you have a chance to win Summerfest tickets. What was the first feature-length film made entirely with computer animation? And if you need an extra hint, part 5 comes out on Friday.
0: Okay. Did I ask you?
1: Oh, did I skip ahead?
0: Yeah.
1: Well, that's okay. We'll get the listener's question first.
0: Yeah.
1: And now we'll go back to me.
0: Okay. In the theme song to Friends, No One Told You.
1: Yep, Rugrats.
0: How many claps?
1: Oh, man. Oh, man. I'm going to guess 5.
0: That's what everybody thinks.
1: Is it 7?
0: No.
1: Oh.
0: Only 4.
1: Oh, okay. I was trying to clap.
0: This way.
1: 1. Yeah, I guess it is 4. Yeah.
0: Yeah.
1: All right.
0: I'm starting off a good week here.
1: Yeah, you are. You're kicking my butt and I'm all messed up.
0: All right, tomorrow we can do, technology or something.
1: Ooh, yeah, that'd be fun.
0: Swings, springs, new technology, the K, the L, the F, and the ology, the force. Coming down with mayhem, looking at my watch, time for the AM. Got to see that everywhere I turn.
1: I don't even know that, but that's amazing.
0: The time is eternal. 3 a.m. Oh. Eternal. You don't remember that?
1: I don't. No. I hope that's not one of the questions tomorrow.
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Eddie V and friends on the 967. So Chicago police apparently have someone, a person of interest. The guy that lit that cross on fire in Grant Park the other day. He's probably got a few questions he's got to answer. And even more when his life is at an end, when he has to answer to the big guy. Oh, by the way, speaking of crimes, Missy Misdemeanor Elliott has been downgraded to just an infraction.

0: Jillian, did you see baby ducks in my backyard?
1: Oh, I did not.
0: I posted it on our social media. It's like, I guess I have a family-friendly restaurant now.
1: I love that.
0: We had the two ducks, but now they had a litter, I guess. What would you call it?
1: I don't know. What do you call it? A gaggle? A gackle?
0: A gaggle of geese.
1: Geese, okay. We'll have to look that up.
0: Yeah, there's a...
1: I love your backyard pictures, though. You, like, literally have, like, nature galore.
0: I know. I traded in rats and pigeons for bunnies and wolves.
1: And birds. I say that's an upgrade.
0: Yeah, yeah. All right, then. Well, now my wife's like, you better keep those filled. I'm like, now. She was like, you're going to go broke on bird seed. But now she has her cute little ducks back there.
1: What was the one you showed me yesterday? It was so cute.
0: Oh, a hummingbird. That was at my brother's feeder.
1: Oh, that was cute. And then you had one that had like the needle point nose.
0: Oh, that was a white-breasted nuthatch.
1: I'm learning something new every day. Not that I'm remembering it, but I love it.
0: I even found out my older brother, Ron. It was me and Jerry, the one that's like just...
1: Not the bird even, nerds, as you call it.
0: Yeah, we would get up with my dad. He'd take us bird watching at 5 a.m. after he was on the news till 10:30.
1: Oh, my goodness.
0: But my older brother started sending pictures of all his. We all have like multiple bird feeders.
1: I love that. That's a really cool thing. I would have never guessed that in a million years that you loved birds like you do, and I love it.
0: My brother Ron lives just outside of Philly.
1: So you guys get different types of birds, like all different states. That's cool.
0: Yeah, fly eagles fly, they get.
1: You know. Yeah, of course.
2: You still know every word. You still hit that high note.
1: And
2: kinda. And yes, you still love boy bands. No shame. That's why we're here. The 967, Chicagoland's Classic Pop.
0: Hey guys, it's Eddie V. Are you feeling run down? 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
2: 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Boy, it got darkened up. Like they said, around 10 o'clock, expect some showers, and that's not the worst of it. It could clear up and actually see some sun later before tomorrow night's craziness starts. Right now, it's 65 going up to 72.
1: The

Eddie V and friends, I want to thank Mark Schulman, president and CEO of Eli's Cheesecake, for joining me on the show. Ryan Cheverini from ABC7, who's supposed to be calling today, he's back on Route 66. I will get him tomorrow.

0: always end with it because it's my Maine North Breakfast Club.
1: Of course. So. Do you have any gigs this weekend?
0: Yes, we do.
1: Oh, for Father's Day? That'll be fun.
0: Actually, on Father's Day.
1: Oh, that's fun.
0: But it's like 3 in the afternoon, 3 to 5.
1: Oh, that's perfect. You can still get a nap in.
0: It's the Thirsty Beaver in Crestwood.
1: Oh.
0: A few bikers might show up.
1: I love that.
0: But yeah, we always sing that at the end. And I saw a thing on social media said, if you could only roller skate to one song the rest of your life.
1: Oh, that's amazing.
0: And they were doing... Back into the house of that.
1: Yes, I remember that. Yes. Yeah. Oh my goodness.
0: Would that
1: definitely
0: be yours?
1: I mean, I never remember the names of those songs. As soon as I hear the beat, I'm like, oh, I remember this song.
0: Oh, I know. It was like Freestyle Friday. You were like, I don't know if I know this. And then you're singing along with every word.
1: Every word, because it brings you back. Like the roller skating days where you like cross, you know what I'm talking about? Like you cross your legs. And they had like dance routines back in the day for roller skating.
0: Like when we were all younger. And these days, I feel just as young. Freestyle Friday coming up on Friday is always sponsored by Game Day Men's Health in Naperville. Call 331-GAME-DAY and talk to Amy, and she'll have you feeling younger, too. Haven't picked out this. We're still going to run a song, even if we're only running like best of. We'll find
1: We'll find the best one so far we could do for that day.
0: All right, then. Stay tuned.
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0: Let's do something. Let's make a bet.
1: Well, I got to dodge the rain, get out of here. Jillian's got a million meetings today, as usual.
2: Except when our bo-

0: I was talking earlier, Jillian, about how a lot of people that work in this building live close enough that they went through the Plainfield.
1: Yeah,
0: craziness.
1: Tornadoes, yes.
0: And so we have a lot of PTSD.
1: 100%.
0: And to the fact that we're going to get almost a repeat of last week.
1: I'm not looking forward to it. I have severe anxiety with the weather.
0: 17 tornadoes in a span of no time at all.
1: It's crazy. And a lot of people, like even in the city, like the Oak Lawn area, like the areas that don't necessarily get out here because there's lots of cornfields, but like the city doesn't get those types of storms often.
0: Did you ever see the movie The Day After Tomorrow?
1: I'm sure I did when it came out.
0: It all froze and everything.
1: Yeah.
0: But before everything started freezing, there were like tornadoes and it was like CGI. But like in the middle of L.A., like 27 tornadoes.
1: Yes, I do remember that.
0: It's never got...
1: It gave me anxiety, but remember it.
0: Well, one time, I lived in a condo high-rise downtown over 20 years.
1: Mm-hmm.
0: One time in all that time, the tornado alarms in the building went off.
1: Oh,
0: and
1: no.
0: I'm like, tornadoes in the city? What would happen?
1: Yeah.
0: And part of it is the way that landscape is. There's not enough
1: room for it to build or whatever. Yeah.
0: That's why it's always getting mobile homes and flat areas and all that. So live somewhere lumpy and mountainous. But yeah, and then they said last week when all the other stuff was going on that it was, yes, we have tornado warnings in the city of Chicago
1: now. Which is so crazy. Yeah, anytime I hear the T word, I get like my level of anxiety goes through the roof no matter what.
0: How about if you're at Speedway and on the rollers they got tornadoes? Those are okay.
1: I don't like those either. I don't like rides, tornadoes, nothing with the T word in
0: it,
1: Eddie.
0: Never had one of those.
1: Yeah.
0: I mean, how long have they been rolling it? Those might be more dangerous to your health than an actual tornado. Sorry, guys.
2: Remember when pop ruled everything? When Eddie V narrated your mornings? When every chorus hit? And Chicagoland knew all the words? That era is back. From Britney to Beyonce, from Backstreet to Pink, from the suburbs to the skyline, this is the 967, Chicagoland's classic pop.
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Good morning. Well, of course, Neo and Akon are coming to the Credit Union One Amphitheater on July 28th. Would you like to be at that show? Well, I have a keyword for you. It is the word nights. N-I-G-H-T-S, nights. Text nights right now to 855-820-7827 to win a pair of tickets to see Neo and Akon. Of course, it's here at the 967. Wilson Phillips now with Hold On.

Good morning. Happy Tuesday to you. I sure hope you're doing okay and took a mental health day yesterday for yourself to get your mind in the right mindset. And if you didn't, it's okay. You could do a repeat today. Well, thank you so much for being here. Welcome to the show. Lots of fun stuff coming up. Some fun celebrity gossip, keywords for you to win concert tickets. Again, thank you for being here. Happy Tuesday.

0: before you go, there's something I want you to have.
1: Oh, it's beautiful. But wait a minute, isn't this?
0: Yeah, yes it is.
1: But I thought the old lady dropped it into the ocean in the air.
0: Well, baby, I went down and got it for you.

It's Eddie V and Friends on the 967. You never know who the friends are going to be. I want to thank Mark Schulman, President and CEO of Eli's Cheesecake, for joining me Tuesday. Wednesday morning, we're catching back up with Ryan Cheverini on his Route 66 road trip. I think they're about halfway there. Somebody tell Bon Jovi. We'll also have more keywords that could get you into Akon with Neo and other fun prizes. So join me 6 to 10 a.m. Eddie V and Friends on the 967.

0: know I've still got a lot of fire left.
1: Well, of course, yesterday was Mental Health Monday, and I always try to start Mondays on a good note, except when my little guy is playing a playoff game. My nerves, my anxiety was through the roof yesterday, but it was so fun watching him and his team play together, and we did so well, and I love, love, love watching it. And of course, baseball season continues because he made the All-Star team, which is so fun, and we love baseball. We love supporting our kids, and I'm sure if you are a parent with kids in sports, you know it can be very exhausting, but so rewarding at the same time. So whatever you did last night, I sure hope you made the best of it and got your mental health in the right place to kick off the week.
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6: Today, mostly cloudy, breezy conditions are ripe for rain, high 76. Could see a storm late this afternoon. Tonight, partly cloudy skies, temps ranging from the low 70s at 6 to the low 60s at midnight. That's the 967 Chicagoland's Classic Pop Weather Check. I'm Ron Roick. 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

0: all the drama was happening with Justin Baldoni and Blake Lively with the movie This Is Us. I tried to follow it a little bit, but that movie, well, at least the book, was one of my absolute favorite books of all times, and it kind of like ruined it a little bit, although I thought the movie was phenomenal, a good rendition. Either way, all sorts of controversy and legal fees and lawsuits and all that stuff going on, and basically it all dropped. However, the most recent news is that a judge ordered a Justin Baldoni to cover Blake Lively's legal fees. Not all of them, just a little chunk of it. So I'm sure that's not the end of it. I hope it is at some point, because again, that was one of my favorite books turned into a movie. Oh, I love it. I still recommend going to see it, even if there's lots of drama surrounding it.
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8: 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This is the 967.

So how's your Tuesday morning going? I hope it's not too crazy. I know Tuesdays are pretty busy. I have meetings and all sorts of fun things. But I did see a statistic that kind of had me thinking, Gen Xers, Gen Zers, and of course Millennials. What percentage of these still kind of depend on their parents financially? Any guesses?

Well, you've probably heard parents complain about their kids mooching off them well into adulthood. Well, we usually imagine those kids to kind of be in their 20s, not in their 50s. A new survey asked adults of different ages if they were totally self-sufficient or if they were still financially dependent on their parents. 72% of Gen Zers, of course, age 29 and younger, that totally makes sense. They kind of still depend on their parents a little bit. It's a little bit higher, but not terrible. 53% of millennials said they were still dependent on their parents. And then 33% of Gen Xers, which are 45 to 61-year-olds, admit that they're still dependent on their parents to some degree. And I know in our family, I'm not going to name names, but I know there are some grown adults that are well into that, age range that still depend on other people. I am such an independent person that I just don't understand it. Either way, we got today's Fun Random Facts on the way next.

It's Eddie V and Friends on the 967. You never know who the friends are going to be. I want to thank Mark Schulman, President and CEO of Eli's Cheesecake, for joining me Tuesday. Wednesday morning, we're catching back up with Ryan Cheverini on his Route 66 road trip. I think they're about halfway there. Somebody tell Bon Jovi. We'll also have more keywords that could get you into Akon with Neo and other fun prizes. So join me 6 to 10 a.m. Eddie V and Friends on the 967.

0: All right, it's the time of the day for some learning with our fun random facts for this Tuesday morning. This one's kind of fun. The 1993 video game NBA Jam, do you remember playing it? I absolutely did. Grossed $1 billion worldwide in its first 12 months of release. That's three times as much as the highest grossing movie of 1993, which was Jurassic Park. Wolves do not actually howl at the moon. Wolves howl together in harmony to make it sound like there are more of them together than there actually are. That makes sense. And lastly, about 8.6 million lightning bolts strike the earth every single day. That's roughly 100 every second. Now that's a fun random fact. And of course, it is Tuesday morning. Thanks so much.
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that song definitely takes me back to the 90s, back in high school. And if you love the 90s, do you know your 90s? Eddie and I do a fun game called Know Your 90s at 9. And again, we're going to continue tomorrow. He is kicking my butt this week. I don't know if I just have a brain fog going on, but I am not doing very well. Maybe I need your help. However, you too can win a fun prize. We're giving away Summerfest tickets. We will ask you a fun trivia question, and we made it nice and easy for you. You just got to text the answer in. So listen to us again tomorrow morning. Eddie V with Jillian, me, tomorrow morning right here on 96.7. It's sunglasses at night. I mean, you can wear them now anyhow.

Got something on your mind? Send it. 855-820-7827. 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It won't take nearly as long as it did on that flip phone. The 967. Chicagoland's

0: Well, this is super fun. Alicia Keys had the honor of closing New York's Tribeca Festival this past weekend with the premiere of her new documentary, Alicia Keys, Girls from Hell's Kitchen. The film is both an examination of her life and career and a look at how she put together her hit musical, Hell's Kitchen, loosely based on her own experiences. And I know I always talk about documentaries, and I love learning like the psychology and the sociology of why people work and tick the way they do and why they do the different things. So I will actually be definitely tuning in to that.
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This is the 967.

Ooh, he puts on such a great show. And I bet Akon and Neo are going to be putting on a great show as well on July 28th. Credit Union One Amphitheater, would you like to be there for

for free? Well, of course, we've got a pair of tickets up for grabs with the keyword tour, T-O-U-R, tour. Text tour right now to 855-820-7827 to see Neo with Akon from the 967. This is how we do it.

So, of course, one of the biggest news stories I read last night, and my jaw dropped. And then I went down like a rabbit hole of looking and reading everything possible. I'll tell you kind of what I found.

It's Eddie V and friends on the 967. You never know who the friends are going to be. I want to thank Mark Schulman, president and CEO of Eli's Cheesecake, for joining me Tuesday. Wednesday morning, we're catching back up with Ryan Cheverini on his Route 66 road trip. I think they're about halfway there. Somebody tell Bon Jovi. We'll also have more keywords that could get you into Akon with Neo and other fun prizes. So join me 6 to 10 a.m. Eddie V and friends on the 967.

0: or Bunny, I just said Benny, Bunny XO, who I love so much. And of course, they've been married for nearly 10 years. They've been together. They've been ups and downs and all these things. And so I went down a rabbit hole trying to figure out like what happened. Like I'm some therapist or something trying to go in there to figure it out. And the comments, don't ever read the comments. It had my brain like going in circles like, oh yeah, she left him after he left all this weight. And I don't know if you knew this, but he actually had like almost a year long affair and she accepted it and they went through therapy and healed from it. So I am sure there is going to be some sort of drama going on. However, the one thing I will say from it, it seems it happened over a month ago and they were able to keep it quiet for that month, probably to give them a good month to heal as much as possible, because every news outlet talked about it nonstop and is still talking about it if you go on social media at all.
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0: So if you're a parent and you have kids at home, then you know it's really harder to keep a house clean sometimes, especially if they play sports. I feel like I just constantly am picking things up and all that good stuff. So I saw this and I was like, ooh, I want to read this and see if I'm doing any of these things. There's 8 cleaning mistakes that you're making that are making your home dirtier. 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Combining cleaning products that render each other ineffective, so don't be mixing products. 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I don't think I realized that either. 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No one wants to hear this, but it's true. Cleaning regularly makes the process easier. Of course it does, but who has time to be cleaning all the time? I sure don't in our house.
1: Got a minute? That's all it takes to win.
0: Hey, it's Jillian Bass. How would you like to win a fabulous fun feast or a family fun blast from our friends at Haunted Trails in Joliet and Burbank and Enchanted Castle in Lombard? All you have to do is text the word FUN, F-U-N, 855-820-7827. And on Friday, I will draw a winner. All summer long, your chance to win passes from Haunted Trails in Joliet and Burbank and Enchanted Castle in Lombard. Simply text the word FUN to win some family fun from us here at the 967 Chicagoland's Classic Pop. Hey there, it's Jillian.
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sexy people.

what happened last time Taylor Swift made an appearance on the Travis Kelce, Jason Kelce podcast? Yeah, things like the internet basically broke. Well, apparently she makes a pre-recorded appearance on Travis's podcast, and she spent hours in a New York studio taping and doing all sorts of things. So I'm sure maybe that's going to break the internet at some point as well. So yeah, you can go and check that out.

It's Eddie V and friends on the 967. You never know who the friends are going to be. I want to thank Mark Schulman, president and CEO of Eli's Cheesecake, for joining me Tuesday. Wednesday morning, we're catching back up with Ryan Cheverini on his Route 66 road trip. I think they're about halfway there. Somebody tell Bon Jovi. We'll also have more keywords that could get you into Akon with Neo and other fun prizes. So join me 6 to 10 a.m. Eddie V and friends on the 967.

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1: And I love this story when communities come together to help out one another, and that's exactly what happened after devastating wildfires burned vast areas of Nebraska, a ranch land. 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And I love sharing those stories. And if you have a local one, feel free to send it my way.
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0: Well, that does it for me. I am Jillian Bass, wrapping it up for this Tuesday. 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What are we going to do with our time? 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Whatever you have planned, keep it locked here. My girl Hannah B coming up next to get you through the rest of your day.
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have you gotten your dad something for Father's Day and you've never seen him wear it or use it? 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

Happy Tuesday. It's Hannah B. Hope you're having a great day. I know a lot of you have been asking, how has it been being a homeowner? It's been amazing. I go home, water my plants, and then there's always something to do, whether it's the dishes, laundry, make dinner, or pretend we are Bob the Builder, because there is always something to put together, whether it's a dresser or last night was the patio furniture. And when I say we are Bob the Builder, no, Eric, my boyfriend, is. I just sit there, and last night I watched Toy Story 4. I tried to help, but I was like, I have no idea what I'm doing. This is just not for me. Let me go make dinner. Oh, wait. 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I'll do the laundry. That's what I can do.

Dad is back with the 967 and Burkott's Superfoods. Still trying to figure out what Dad wants for Father's Day? You ask him every year, and every year he says the same thing. Nothing.

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Pumpkin spice may own the fall, but this summer belongs to pickles. Yes, I know. Seriously, people can't get enough of the salty sour crunch. Pickle-flavored popcorn, pretzels, hummus, protein bars. That crosses a line for me. What is the deal about that? See what I did there? What's the deal? Okay, I really hope you're laughing. Otherwise, it's going to be really awkward for me.

0: Days away from Father's Day, and don't stress about the fact that you haven't gotten your dad, grandpa, uncle a gift, because you know what they want? Cash. $1,000 cash. We call it Dough for Dad. And all you got to do to enter to win that is enter right now at our website. And then that way, dad, grandpa, uncle can spend their money on whatever they want.
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What does that mean? Is she in love? Well, I'll tell you, that's coming up next. It's Learn Gen Z with Hannah B.

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8: Intermittent clouds for the rest of the afternoon. Temps in the mid-70s. Sunset at 8:28. Tonight, as the evening wears on, the clouds will increase. Temps start out in the low 70s at 6 o'clock and wind up in the upper 50s by midnight. That's the 967 Chicagoland's Classic Pop Weather Check. I'm Ron Moroik. 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

It's Eddie V and Friends on the 967. You never know who the friends are going to be. I want to thank Mark Schulman, President and CEO of Eli's Cheesecake, for joining me Tuesday. Wednesday morning, we're catching back up with Ryan Cheverini on his Route 66 road trip. I think they're about halfway there. Somebody tell Bon Jovi. We'll also have more keywords that could get you into Akon with Neo and other fun prizes. So join me 6 to 10 a.m. Eddie V and Friends on the 967.

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Have you been watching the World Cup and you're like, man, I just wish I was there? 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
3: The 967 Suburban Weather.
4: Tonight, cloud cover will increase as the night wears on. Temps start off the evening at 6 in the low 70s, upper 50s by midnight. Partly cloudy skies for the overnight with temps in the mid-50s till morning. I'm Ron Roque with the 967 Chicagoland's Classic Pop Weather Check. 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

It's Eddie V and friends on the 967. You never know who the friends are going to be. I want to thank Mark Schulman, president and CEO of Eli's Cheesecake, for joining me Tuesday. Wednesday morning, we're catching back up with Ryan Cheverini on his Route 66 road trip. I think they're about halfway there. Somebody tell Bon Jovi. We'll also have more keywords that could get you into Akon with Neo and other fun prizes. So join me 6 to 10 a.m. Eddie V and friends on the 967.

Toy Story 4 to get ready for Toy Story 5 coming out this weekend. And I just have a feeling, I haven't really heard much, but I feel like I'm going to need to bring a box of Kleenex because I may or may not cry in this one. Honestly,

0: taking you along this journey with me as I'm becoming a first-time homeowner. And I've made it pretty clear that I don't know how to cook. But you want to know what my boyfriend said last night when he got home from work? He's like, that is the best sandwich I've ever had. It was a sandwich that I made for him for lunch, okay? That honestly put some tears in my eyes because, as we know, not good with the stove, not good with the oven. But hey, I can throw some lunch meat and some cheese on a sandwich. He said it was cut perfectly, so hey, it was made with love.
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2: We used to go to a place called Adobo Grill, and their specialty was braised hare, as in a rabbit.
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2: I'm adventurous. 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And I said, what? You're going to eat a bunny? I go, no, I'm going to eat braised hare. Now, she always got this really good tilapia. If there was a little cartoon character named Tommy Tilapia, would you feel bad about eating your thing?
0: She goes, and did she say yeah?
2: No, she said, but it's a bunny. So I ordered something else. 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

Neo and Akon taking over Credit Union One Amphitheater July 28th, and we got your tickets to win. 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

Before you go to bed, do you ever sit there, lay down, and count on your fingers? How many hours of sleep am I going to get? Okay, maybe it's just me that does it. But then do you ever just wake up at like 2 in the morning and you're like, yes, I have 4 more hours. This is going to be great. And you get all cozy and cuddly. And then those 4 hours seem like 2 minutes. Yeah, I don't know what it is, but that keeps happening to me every single night. I keep waking up at 3 or 4 and I'm like, got a few more hours. I'm like, this is going to be great. And then all of a sudden I hear my Alexa or Google go off my alarm. And I'm like, are you kidding me? That was 3 minutes. There's no way it's already 7 a.m.

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I told you I was going to need your advice. The best store to buy home decor. Where do you typically go? Best store to buy some home decor. Have that on our Facebook page. Drop a comment. Help a girl out.

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0: The 967 Suburban Weather.
5: Partly cloudy skies for tonight, with temps ranging from the low 70s at dinner time to the upper 50s by midnight. Mid-50s for the overnight as the partly cloudy skies continue. Tomorrow, a wet one. Rain and storms throughout the day and a high of 68. I'm Ron Marook with the 967 Chicagoland's Classic Pop Weather Check.
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Text FUN, F-U-N, to 855-820-7827 to enter for a chance to win a fun feast valid at Haunted Trails in Joliet, a large 16-inch cheese pizza, pitcher of favorite soft drink, and $40 in game play. Again, that's FUN to 855-820-7827.

How much would you pay for a chair that Taylor Swift sat in? Well, the one that she sat in during the NBA playoffs just sold at auction for $7,000. I mean, I wonder if she autographed it, because if she autographed it, okay, $7,000, but I'm like, if she didn't, $7,000? I'm not too sure about that.

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Yes, kids are out of school, but now kids are in go mode with practices, hanging out with friends, lots of carpooling. So this is a reminder for you to take a moment for yourself tonight, okay? Yes, pour yourself that glass of wine.

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1: Hey, it's Jillian Bass. 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

Are you a leftovers type of person? Well, moving into this new house, on Sundays we make really big meals, so then we have, you know, at least 3 days of it. Like, we'll make chicken and then do different things with chicken. But then by Tuesday today, I am chickened out literally

0: It's Hannah B. I'm out of here for the evening. Have a wonderful rest of your night. Thanks for hanging out with me, and I'll talk to you tomorrow afternoon, 2 to 7. As always, sending you positive vibes.
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